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To. Selena Gomez, Marshmello, that is Wolves on 107.5 Cool FM. It is Gio. Good evening. May I suggest tomorrow might be a good day to come down with that fake fever because it is going to be a beautiful day as we enter in to the unofficial long weekend of summer, right? This is usually the time where most open their cottages, get ready for the summer months. As well, and well, if your boss catches you, just let him know. Gio from Cool FM, he gave me the jail get out of jail free card. Alex Ward, Fever Dreams on Cool FM.

0: That is Alex Warren and Fever Dream on 107.5 Cool FM. Well, the wait is over. Your Barry Baycats, they are currently underway. Their home opener, season opener, taking on the Toronto Maple Leafs this evening. Got the game on here in the studio. Currently 0-0 to start it off. And we are into the months where the Barry Baycats will be kind of dominating most of our summer plans, you know, especially it's really become a summer staple for plenty of families. I have not gone out to a Barry Baycats baseball game yet, but this year is going to be the year where I go check them out. Love an afternoon of baseball. Baseball definitely part of my family's lives for many years. So this year is going to be the year I go out and catch a Barry Baycats game. If you're thinking of getting tickets, just head to their website, barrybaycats.com. They've got plenty of games down the stretch in through the summer. Definitely a summer staple here in Barrie. We got music on the way for the Backstreet Boys next on Cool.
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That is the Backstreet Boys and the One on 107.5 Cool FM. Well, apparently your life peaks at a certain age. We'll talk about when that is coming up in 5 minutes. Ray and Where's My Husband? It's on Cool FM.

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1: Friday night, let me take you out. Show downtown what it's all about. Something kinda like we used to do. Break out the heels, break out the dress. As beautiful as when we first met.

0: Loud Luxury Dubs, Kane Brown, that is next to you on 107.5 Cool FM. Well, you feel like you don't have your life fully together yet? That's okay. There's some good news for you. A new survey asked thousands of older adults when they felt happiest in life. And the average answer is around age 52. That's apparently when your life peaks, your early 50s. And researchers say that's usually when people feel a little more stable. Your career's more settled, friendships are stronger, and people really stop stressing about every little thing. The biggest source of happiness, they say, actually wasn't money. It was actually about relationships and friendships, which is interesting. I guess at that point of your life, I mean, we can never not be without money. Okay? You know, they say, like, money doesn't buy happiness to a certain extent. You think about it, right? Honestly, though, it feels a little bit reassuring because, you know, I'm in my 20s. And in those times, it can kind of feel like you're kind of just improvising in life, trying to figure out where to go, what to do next. But if you haven't had it all together fully just yet, don't worry. The average answer for when your life peaks is around 52. And even if you're there and you're still not feeling it, don't worry. Look at the brighter things in life. Got music from Jelly Roll next on Cool.
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0: That's Miles Smith, Now Horn, and Drive Safe on 107.5 Cool FM. Well, apparently, your peace sign in photos isn't safe anymore. You know, we take a photo, sometimes you do the peace sign, or maybe a little hand symbol. But experts are apparently warning that high-quality phone cameras are now so sharp that scammers could potentially pull fingerprints from selfies. They say specifically if you're doing the peace sign close to the camera with your fingers facing outward. Now, before everyone panics, and maybe you think about starting to wear mittens in your photos, this would still take an advanced tech and multiple clear photos to actually pull this thing off. But it's another reminder that we really do put everything online now without even thinking twice. Who would have thought that doing like a peace sign hand gesture in a photo could potentially pull fingerprints? You don't think of it, right? And honestly, at this point, it feels like posting a selfie now requires, you know, the same caution as online banking, which is wild to me. So next time you think about doing the peace sign, just remember, potentially you could get your fingerprints pulled, but the thought of it actually happening, it's quite low, but just something, you know, of course, to think about. We'll take a look at your forecast next and then kick off 30 minutes of cool music with Halsey.
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0: A chillier day today for mid-May. Overnight tonight, we'll drop down to 3, feeling like 0, partly cloudy, but tomorrow, that's when it happens. 20 degrees and sunshine for your Friday, heading into the long weekend. Saturday, chance of showers, highs of 23, feeling like 25. Sunday, mix of sun and cloud, 23 degrees. And then Monday for your holiday, a very warm one, 28, feeling like 34 in the sunshine. Right now in Barrie, it is 10 degrees.

is Halsey Bad at Love on 107.5 Cool FM. It is Gio. We are running 30 minutes of cool music. Now, coming up next hour, I have a story here. And this might be one of the most confusing speeding tickets ever issued to someone. We'll get into the details on this story. Coming up next hour, here's Frank Walker, Josh Ross, and Lay It On Me. It's Cool FM.

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It's 107.5 Cool FM with Tate McRae. She's all I want to be. It is Gio. Good evening. I've got a story for you here coming up this hour. It might be one of the most confusing speeding tickets ever issued. We'll get into the details of this story coming up in about 7 minutes. Olivia Dean, So Easy to Fall in Love, is on Cool FM.

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0: Geo, Lost Together. It's 107.5 Cool FM. It is Geo. Good evening. Well, this might be one of the most confusing speeding tickets ever issued. You may know this theme. Knight Rider. Very popular back in the 80s. Well, a museum in Illinois got a speeding ticket from New York City for its replica Knight Rider car. Well, the problem is, this car hasn't moved from the museum display in years. The ticket claims that the famous black Trans Am was caught speeding in Brooklyn doing 36 in a 25 zone. Now, the museum says someone out there must have built an identical replica right down to the Knight license plate. Honestly, though, this thing feels exactly like the kind of mystery that would have been part of an actual episode of Knight Rider. And, well, I may have found that very episode. From Season 1, Episode 5, titled Slammin' Sammy Stunt Show Spectacular, from 1982.
1: Are you sure you're doing only 35?
2: Of course I am. Look at the readout yourself.
1: Hey, well, then why is that cop chasing us?
2: I wouldn't know. After all, I'm a computer, not a psychic. However, I would strongly suspect the officer behind us may be trying to meet his daily ticket quota.
0: Yeah, this is definitely where he got the ticket from.
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Christina Aguilera, What a Girl Wants, is on 107.5 Cool FM. Well, Nutella, they've got themselves a new sweet treat just in time for the warmer months. We'll get into it after Sam Drysdale in Cold Water on 107.5 Cool FM.

0: Sam Drysdale, Cold Water. It's 107.5 Cool FM. It is Gio. Good evening. Now, I'm not a massive person that loves their sweets. Not a big sweets person, I'll say that. But there are like two things where I'll be like, yeah, I'll have some. One being Reese's Peanut Butter Cups and the other, Nutella. And they have decided to release a brand new sweet treat. Ice cream for the first time ever. There'll be tubs of with Nutella swirls and little wafer cone versions as well. And I feel like this is one of these products, if I have one of these, I will have no self-control. I will take the whole tub and I'll eat it. That's how much I love Nutella. And they say that fans have been wanting this forever. Because apparently they've actually been doing this thing where they turn the Nutella into ice cream at home for years. And I'd never heard of this nor seen this. I'm just the type of person that puts it on a bread, make a nice little Nutella sandwich out of it. And there's been some pretty good internet reaction to this. It's been pretty great, actually. Someone said, great. Absolutely another thing I absolutely do not need in my freezer. So Beachbody season is on the way. And it's just taken a pretty serious hit, thanks to Nutella.
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0: That's Jade LeMack and Running Home on 107.5 Cool FM. It is Gio. Good evening. Now, if you love those murder mystery nights, maybe you love animals as well, this event would be kind of perfect for you. Sherlock Hooves and the Case of the Shenanigans at the Sanctuary, which is happening on May the 23rd at Lionsgate Banquet Hall. Now, what to expect? You'll get some food, wine, an ice cream sundae bar, and a fully interactive mystery night. They also have a silent auction there, and it all goes out to support Ralphie's Retreat Animal Sanctuary, which helps rescue and care for farm animals. If you want to find more details about this event, maybe grab some tickets, head on over to our website, 1075coolfm.com. We'll take a look at your forecast next, get you all geared up for the long weekend, and then we'll kick off 30 minutes of cool music with Miley Cyrus.
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0: Overnight tonight, we'll drop down to 3, feeling like 0 as we get ready for your long holiday weekend. Starting off your Friday, sunshine and 7, and then we'll warm up to highs of 20 degrees, mainly sunny. I'm going to have to bust out the shorts tomorrow to work. Then look into the long weekend. Saturday, cloudy with a chance of showers, 23, feeling like 25, should clear up later on in the afternoon. Sunday, 23 with a mix of sun and cloud, and then your vacation holiday Monday, 28, feeling like 34 in the sunshine. Right now in Barrie, it is 10 degrees. What?

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It's Cool Nights with Gio on Barry's Best Mix. 107.5 Cool FM.

Sean Desmond, nobody does it like you. It's 107.5 Cool FM. Well, my time here has come. I'm going to head on out of here for the night. Thanks so much for having your cool on. I will be back tomorrow night. Friday night, we'll kick off your long holiday weekend. Keep you company. Maybe if you're heading up to the cottage this weekend, open it up. Whatever the case you may be up to, we got the soundtrack to your long holiday weekend. We'll kick it off tomorrow night with our top 7 at 7, and we will count down your most requested songs of the day. Have yourself a great night. I'll continue on the music with the latest ad, the Cool FM playlist. It's Lady Gaga and Doechii. Runway, let's strut it together. 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

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Just a quick heads up. 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

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I can turn a mad hoe into a fan. 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

Sky checking in for the remix. You know they had that 75 Street Brazil. Well, this year's gonna be called Gaiocho. Que hola, cada, que hola, Omega. And this is how we gonna do it. Dale!

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0: Jerry's Best Mix. This is 107.5 Cool FM. How's it going? Happy Friday of the long weekend. It's Dale and Charlie. Dale is off. It is going to be a fantastic day. Okay, we're sitting at 4, which isn't bad. 18 today, clearing. There's going to be sunshine. It's going to be fantastic. Again, we've been saying this. Don't remember the last time a May 2-4 long weekend was this nice. The forecast, the sunshine, above 20. It could feel like 30 on Monday. The roads are going to be nuts. Absolutely nuts this afternoon. I wouldn't even say this afternoon. I would say probably like a little earlier. Everybody just kind of gets to their cottage and really take in this weather that we so much deserve, don't we? I think so. So we do have Cottage Country traffic starting up this afternoon for you because of that. And if you're on the road right now, well, enjoy the silence. It's going to be a lot louder and busier later on. Let's see how things are going first with MJ.
1: Looks like a clear shot of the whole way down on the 400. Coldwater to Barrie to the GTA. Things are off to a pretty good start there for you. While the 404, much the same from Newmarket down to Markham. Not hearing of any delays. On Highway 11, no problems from Barrie to Orillia to Gravenhurst. And at 90 to Angus, 26 to Stayner and Collingwood, no major issues. But if you do spot a problem, let us know. 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I'm MJ. More traffic in minutes on 107.5 Cool FM.
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15: 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Those people probably don't listen to Dale and Charlie. 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

0: Barry's Best Mix, 107.5, Cool FM, for non-blondes. What's up? It's 5:20. Good morning. Happy Friday of the long weekend. Everything better on a Friday. Four right now as the sun comes up. 18 is going to be the high today. Do you ever put your fingers up in pictures like a peace sign or like bunny ears behind somebody's head?
1: I've never done the bunny ears as far as I know.
0: Okay.
1: Maybe a peace sign. I don't know.
0: Well, it seems cool. It could actually be a problem. So there's this report that basically says cell phones are able to capture such high resolution images that it is possible now your fingerprints could be extracted from that picture.
1: Really?
0: Yeah. So especially if you do like a peace sign because your fingers are facing outward.
1: Yeah.
0: Yeah. Think about that.
1: So the best thing to do is to flip the bird in a picture.
0: Yeah. Problem solved.

0: Mark Morrison, Return of the Mac. If that doesn't take you back to some adolescent long weekend, I don't know what song will. And welcome to at the unofficial start of summer, the long weekend, and it is going to feel summer-esque. We are reaching 18 today and into the 20s for Saturday and Sunday. When was the last time you went to the drive-in? I know, right? Well, we may be hooking you up later. Well, we are hooking you up later, basically. I'm going to give you the details coming up. Dan Blakely standing by in the Barrie 360 newsroom with an information update. First, speaking of the drive, maybe into work or leaving work this morning, let's see how the roads are doing. Here is MJ.
1: A good drive right now, heading down the roads on the 400, Barrie to the Holland Marsh to the GTA. All of that running well for you, while Highway 11 in good shape between Orillia and Barrie. No problems over on 92 to Wasaga, while 27 to Elmvale and 89 on your way to Alliston. 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
0: It's 5:30. Good morning. Here is Dan Blakely in the Barrie 360 newsroom.
2: Good morning. Here's what Barrie's talking about. Unofficial start of the summer season by Victoria Day holiday weekend. Our cottage country traffic reports begin this afternoon, marine reports through the weekend, and our usual list of what's open and closed on holiday Monday is posted at Barrie360.com. It includes a handful of fireworks displays in and around Simcoe County this weekend, including tonight in Whitchurch, Stouffville. Barrie police seized $100,000 worth of drugs and ATMs in raids on three downtown businesses this week, suspected of selling illegal pot, LSD, and mushroom products. Three people charged with drug-related offenses. OPP have charged three people in a retail theft in Gravenhurst. Officers tracking their getaway vehicle down Highway 11 to Orillia, where they were able to pull it over on Atlantis Drive. The accused, all from Toronto, range in age from 16 to 43. The Artemis II crew got a hero's welcome at Canadian Space Agency headquarters in Quebec. Canadian astronaut Jeremy Hansen said it took flying to the far side of the moon as a member of the crew to get a new appreciation for how humans work together on Earth. News happens anywhere, anytime. When you see news in the making, loop us in with a text, image, or video at 705-797-1111. Barrie BayCats opened the 2026 season with a 6-1 win over Toronto. Frank Garza struck out six over five innings for the win. The BayCats play tonight in London. The Golden Knights advance to the NHL Western Final against the Avalanche with a 5-1 win over the Ducks. The Canadians beat the Sabres 6-3 for a 3-2 lead in their Eastern semifinal. Montreal took Game 1 of the PWHL Final 3-2 over Ottawa. In Junior B lacrosse, the Barrie Bombers lost 9-6 to Mimico. They get a rematch Sunday at Peggy Hill Community Center. Warming up for the weekend, the forecast in 30.
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2: Pretty sunny today, high heading to 18, clear down to 9 tonight. Cloudy tomorrow, chance of late day showers and a high around 20. Sunshine and 20 for Sunday, and if we're lucky, sunny and 27 on holiday Monday. 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

0: 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Don't turn around. It is 5:39. Good morning, Dale and Charlie. Dale is off, and welcome to your first long weekend, unofficially, of summer. It's going to be a nice one, sitting about 4 or 5 right now. 18 and lots of sunshine. It would be an absolutely epic weekend to go to the drive-in. How about that? Because we, on Fridays now, right through September, we'll be giving away a complimentary carload pass for an unforgettable night under the stars at the drive-in. Gather your favorite people. You can enjoy a double feature of newly released films, or and there are two drive-ins that you could go to. We've got the Sunset Berry or the Stardust in Newmarket Drive-In. So we're giving you a chance to get your drive-in on. Coming up a little later on. There's a lot of great movies playing. A lot. And there's even, like, the third movie. If you can stay awake until, like, 1 a.m., they have that option for you as well. I'd be passed out by the second one, most likely. Because I'm old. Out to the roads. Let's see how things are doing this morning. Here's MJ.
1: A good drive right now as you head down the roads on the 400. Coldwater to Barrie to the Holland Marsh. All of that running well for you. No problems over on Highway 11 as you make your way north of Barrie up to Orillia. On 89 to Alliston, no major issues. 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

0: I'm Dale and Charlie, long weekend. Everything's better on a Friday, especially going into a long weekend. So about 5 right now, 18, and lots of sunshine. It gets better as the weekend goes on and could feel close to like 30 on Monday, if you can believe it. What's open? What's closed? Where are there fireworks? We've got all that for you at Barry360.com and what Barry's talking about as well, because there is no shortage of fireworks in Simcoe County. You just have to know where to go.
1: I'm scrolling the Facebook. And I come across this commercial for women's undergarments.
0: Amazing.
1: And it's a sort of a revealing. It's along the lines of the stuff that you wear.
0: Thongs?
1: Yeah.
0: Okay.
1: But the name of the company is Hoo-Ha.
0: That's a good name.
1: Hoo-Ha.
0: I would buy it.
1: I'm not kidding. And I looked and I'm thinking, am I just imagining that? I look at it and it's H-U-H-A. Hoo-ha.
0: Wait.
1: No.
0: H-U-H-A.
1: Type it in.
0: Underwear. Oh.
1: Yeah.
0: Let me see.
1: Yeah. Full disclosure. I don't know why that popped up on my feed.
0: Maybe, perhaps, because
1: was I lingering over those Sydney Sweeney photos too long?
0: That's what I'm thinking, maybe.
1: The algorithms picked me up.
0: It's funny. These actually, like, these look very practical. They look good. Mm-hmm. They absorb sweat. Bring it on.
1: For all your summer thong needs.
0: Well, not even just thongs. They got regulars and bras and stuff.
1: Okay.
0: Ah.
1: There you go.
0: Okay.
1: I was afraid typing in hoo-ha.com would bring up something totally different.
0: Yeah, well, I mean, if you don't put the dash, it does. Consider yourself warned. Dan Blakely coming up in the Barry 360 newsroom in about 8 minutes' time. What's going on, Dan?
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0: Danielle and Charlie. Happy long weekend. Everything's better on a Friday. We're sitting at 4 right now. We've got 18 today. Lots of sunshine. But it's incredible. When that sun goes down, man, that temperature drops. So make sure whatever you're doing tonight for this long weekend, you've got a hoodie. Because it's going to be a little chilly. 9 is our low. But again, the weekend looks just spectacular. 20 tomorrow, 20 Sunday, and 27 on Monday. Wow, that's awesome. All right. So coming up, maybe traveling is in your future, maybe going on a plane. There are some tips. Some might be obvious, some maybe not, from a flight attendant. We'll do that after 6 o'clock. First, Dan Blakely standing by in the Barry 360 newsroom. First, The Drive. Here is MJ.
1: A nice drive as you're heading down the highways on the 400. Barry to the GTA is looking great. While north of Barry, not finding any problems up to Coldwater. On Highway 11, in good shape from Barry to Orillia to Gravenhurst and 90 to Angus, 26 to Stainer in Collingwood. So far, no delays. 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I'm MJ. More traffic in minutes on 107.5 Cool FM.
2: Good morning. Here's what Barry's talking about. May finally launch full on into spring this weekend. Sunshine for most of it. Highs near 20 tomorrow and Sunday. Maybe 27 on holiday Monday. Yes, holiday Monday. Victoria Day. A handful of fireworks displays in and around Simcoe County this weekend. Starting tonight in Whitchurch, Stouffville. Tomorrow night in Innisfil at Friday Harbor and in Port McNichol. Wonderland on Sunday. And Wasaga Beach in Nobleton on holiday Monday. 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Barry police dropped in on 3 downtown businesses this week, scooping up drugs, drug paraphernalia, and ATM machines. 3 people charged in the ongoing investigation into unlicensed mushroom and cannabis shops. Ground has been turned to mark the start of major work on the Bradford bypass between the 400 and 404 as the province tries to fight gridlock and shorten travel time across Simcoe County and York region by up to 35 minutes. In addition, Bradford Mayor James LeDuc says it will build stronger connections between the two communities, as well as support economic opportunities. There's no set timeline for completion of the bypass, which will be known as Highway 425. U.S. President Trump wrapped up a high-stakes visit to China today, saying progress was made in stabilizing relations between the world's two biggest powers. The leaders spent nearly 3 hours in discussions, but behind the optics, major tensions remain with sharp disagreements on Iran, trade, fentanyl trafficking, and Taiwan. May have been the happiest day of the year. Numbers are in for McHappy Day last week. More than $100,000 raised in Barrie, Orillia, and Bradford, with some of the proceeds going to the neonatal unit at RVH, the maternal child program at South Lake Health and Soldiers Memorial Hospital. See it, shoot it, share your news on the Barrie 360 text line, 705-797-1111. Barry Baycats looking good out of the gate. Beat Toronto 6-1 last night in their season at home opener. Nolan Machabrota opened the scoring with a solo round trip in the second inning. Golden Knights are through to the NHL West Final after beating the Ducks last night 5-1. They'll face the Avalanche in the final. Canadians beat the Sabres 6-3 for a 3-2 lead in their Eastern semifinal. Montreal took game one of the PWHL final 3-2 over Ottawa. In Junior B lacrosse, the Barry Bombers lost 9-6. To Mimico. May finally get spring unleashed this weekend. The forecast in 30.
3: 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Her most daring design yet. 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
2: Clears. We'll get a high near 18 today. It'll stay clear and go down to 9 tonight. Clouding up tomorrow. Chance of late day showers. High around 20. Color it sunny for Sunday with a high again near 20. And hang on. Looks like sunshine with a high of 27 on holiday Monday. It is 4 in Barry. For updates all day long, follow us on Blue Sky and X at Barry 360 and online at Barry360.com.
6: In fourth grade, Dale was the class clown, while Charlie talked a lot and passed way too many notes. 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

Charlie is the reason they banned the original recipe for Play-Doh. She ate too much of it. And Dale? Well, he still eats the stuff. Says it's salty. 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

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Corey Hart. Sunglasses at night. Forget the night. You're going to need them this morning. That is a beautiful sunrise. We're sitting at 418 today. Enjoy this Friday of a long weekend.

0: A former flight attendant just revealed the top things that you should avoid doing on a plane to make the trip a little smoother. I feel like a lot of us know this.
1: Now, is this smoother for you or smoother for your fellow passengers?
0: Probably everybody.
1: Okay.
0: Okay?
1: Okay.
0: Walking barefoot.
1: Oh, gross, man. Who takes off their shoes?
0: Well, I think what happens is if you go on a plane like wearing flip-flops or something like that, or those slides, maybe, but remember, like those plane floors, they're pretty filthy, right?
1: Yeah. Yeah.
0: Okay. Drinking too much alcohol.
1: I'm sorry? No, I know.
0: Apparently, it hits harder in the air.
1: It does. You actually get, because of the oxygen and the pressure and all that, it does.
0: Dressing without layers. Like, because one minute you're freezing, right, because of the air or whatever, and then the next minute you're sweating.
1: Did you hear about the passenger who got busted getting on the plane? He didn't want to pay for a checked bag.
0: So he, like, wore everything?
1: He wore, like, five layers of clothes.
0: Yeah, like Joey?
1: Clothes.
0: Amazing.
1: Yes.
0: Amazing. I mean, that's just smart. This one, I think, for everybody, we should know. Eating gassy foods or drinking, like, lot of pop. Right?
1: No,
0: before flying, because, again, carbonation, things happen.
1: Carbonation. Like, if you're sitting in front of somebody, and all of a sudden, just like, oh, gee, I wonder if they heard that, and their oxygen mask drops from the ceiling.
0: Well, sometimes it's worse when you don't hear it.
1: Oh, the SPD.
0: Okay? And this one, I concur.
1: Yeah?
0: Trying a sleep aid for the first time on a flight.
1: There was an episode of Modern Family where Cam and Mitch did that because they were so uptight about flying and stuff. It's like, come on, we've got our flight. We're at the gate. Here it is. We're going to take these tablets. It's just a relaxer, so we'll be cool and chilled for the flight. Then they take the tablets.
2: I'm sorry. I'm having a really hard time processing information right now.
3: We took sleeping pills.
4: Just make your way over to gate 32.
2: Okay. I can, wow.
5: Wait, why do these say Dallas?
2: I have no idea.
5: Sorry, there's been a horrible mistake. We don't want to go to Dallas.
4: Okay, listen carefully. You're connecting in Dallas to Turks and Caicos. You need to be at gate 32 in 4 minutes. Do you understand?
5: Yes, I'm not an idiot.
2: Okay, we have to be at gate 4 and 32 minutes.
4: No, gate 32, write it down.
0: I would mess that up even without sleeping pills. Here's hoping that you feel bright-eyed and bushy-tailed this morning as the sun starts to come up. It's lovely. It's Friday. Enjoy. Traffic now, not so bad. Later, yeah, might be a problem. Cottage Country traffic starts up today as well. Here's the MJ.
6: A nice drive right now heading down the roads on the 400. Barrie to the GTA. The 400 is looking good. And north of Barrie, no problems heading up to Coldwater. Onto Highway 11, Orillia to Barrie is running along smoothly. On 27 to Elmvale and 92 to Wasonga, looks good. 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I'm MJ. 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

0: 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Happy long weekend. The unofficial start to summer. Feels like it too, doesn't it? Sun is shining. A little cool right now. A hoodie's fine. That's all you need. And some sunglasses. 18 later though. And then above 20 for the rest of the weekend. We'll take it. What are your plans? You going to do something fun? Barbecue, campfire, things like that? Or are you going to do the mature and responsible thing, which is clean out the garage? I have so much stuff to just, you know, declutter, and nobody has really helped me out, and I've never gotten around to it yet because, well, I just wasn't motivated. I don't know if I'm going to be motivated this weekend because the weather is so nice, and I'm sure somebody's going to be like, oh, we're having drinks, come over. I'll be like, yep. But in case you are cleaning and have motivation, there are garbage collection changes because this always happens on long weekends and things get all messed up. So Simcoe County regular collection. 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So just keep that in mind. 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And Aurelia, well, a day behind.
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1: 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Good morning, Dale and Charlie. The sun is shining. Long weekend. You've got to be in a good mood, right? 4 and now 18 later. Dan Blakely standing by in the Barry 360 newsroom. 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
2: It's a good drive right now, heading down the roads on the 400, Coldwater to Barry to the GTA. It's a nice looking run, while the 404 from Newmarket to Markham looking good. 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
1: Thanks, MJ. And it's 6:31. Here is Dan Blakely in the Barry 360 newsroom. Good morning.
3: Good morning. Here's what Barry's talking about. The unofficial kickoff to summer here with the Victoria Day long weekend. Police wrapping up traffic patrols with the expected cottage country rush. Many of those heading to fun country will also be looking to get out onto the water, launching boats and paddle boards. OPP urging boaters and paddlers to wear life jackets. 249 people died in marine accidents in Ontario between 2016 and 2025. 205 of them were not wearing a life jacket or other personal flotation device. 100 had been in canoes, kayaks, and on paddle boards. Our list of what's open and closed on Holiday Monday is posted at Barry360.com. Several fireworks displays listed as well, including one tonight in Whitchurch, Stouffville. Barry police have seized about $100,000 worth of drugs and cash machines after raids on three downtown businesses accused of selling illegal cannabis, LSD, and psychedelic mushroom products. Three people facing drug-related charges. OPP have charged three people after a retail theft in Gravenhurst. Officers tracked the suspect's vehicle down Highway 11 to Orillia, where it was stopped on Atlantis Drive. The accused, all from Toronto, range in age from 16 to 43. Town of Innisfil making headway patching potholes. Hundreds have been filled in a blitz that began a couple of weeks ago. Roads manager Stephen Dalmer says it's not as simple as showing up with asphalt and dumping it in.
4: We use Ontario's minimum maintenance standards as a baseline, and then our staff triage the issues based on several factors: the class of the road, the size, the condition of the pothole, and how much traffic the road carries.
3: Dalmer explains further on this week's What Barry's Talking About podcast, available from streaming services and at Barry360.com. 90 new places to park open up today in downtown Collingwood in a newly constructed underground facility at Harbor House on Huron Street. Got a scoop? We're listening. Send your news tip to the Barry 360 text line 705-797-1111. Frank Garza struck out six over five innings of work, leading the Barry Baycats to a 6-1 win over Toronto in their season and home opener last night. They play in London tonight. Golden Knights advance to the NHL Western Final against the Avalanche with a 5-1 win over the Ducks. Canadians beat the Sabres 6-3 for a 3-2 lead in their Eastern semifinal. Montreal took game one of the PWHL Final 3-2 over Ottawa. In Junior B lacrosse, the Barry Bombers lost 9-6 to Mimico. They get a rematch Sunday at Peggy Hill Community Center. Warming up, finally, the forecast in 30.
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3: Turning sunny today, high near 18, clear down to 9 tonight, cloudy tomorrow, chance of late day showers, high around 20, sunny and 20 for Sunday, sunshine and 27 penciled in for Holiday Monday. 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

0: 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I can feel it. It's going to be epic. 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
1: Traveling down the highways, it's looking good out there. No problems from Coldwater down to the Barrie area. And from Barrie right on down to the GTA, things are running well. Over on Highway 11 and north of Barrie, not seeing any problems. Up to Orillia on 12 and 93. 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
1: 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How's it going? It's Charlie. Thanks for having your cool on. It is going to be fantastic, and I think everybody's going to be in such a good mood because it's a long weekend and the sun is shining. There is so much going on and so much to talk about. We have got an opportunity for you to win a carload to hit up the drive-in. How cool does that sound? Yeah, we're going to talk about that coming up and give you a chance as well to win this car load. But first, let's hear from Pink on Cool FM.

0: 107.5 Cool FM with Pink in Trouble. 10 minutes before 7 o'clock. Good morning, Dale and Charlie. Dale is off. At 7:10, we're going to play the Gen Gap, okay? Giving you a chance to win a family four-pack to check out the Bay Cats for any game, too, this year. Like, any game, right? So if you're busy this weekend, you can go next weekend, or you can go on a Thursday. Whatever works. Coming up, we've got what's trending. We're going to talk about Shania Twain, new music, and I'm going to play a little for you as well. Going to let you know about a opportunity for you to win a carload for an unforgettable night at the drive-in, because old school fun, it is back.
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0: All right, what is trending? 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To give you an idea of what's on the big screen today. So, looking at the double bill, this is the family-friendly. On screen one, we've got The Sheep Detective and the Super Mario Bros. Galaxy movie. Screen two has got Michael and Obsession. Screen three, well, that's the sequel screen where you've got The Devil Wears Prada 2 as well as Mortal Kombat 2. Now, if you can stay awake, first of all, you're my hero, because playing at 1:10 a.m. is deep water. Or maybe, like, have a nap and then, anyway, whatever. Okay, so chance to win that coming up after, let's say, 8 o'clock this morning, okay? All right. You can get a dollar later. What do you think of that? That is new Shania Twain. It's been a while, I think. The superstar has announced her seventh studio album. It's called Little Miss Twain, set to be released on July 24th, along with that lead single, which you just heard. It's called Dirty Rosie. Now, you know, Shania is one of those legendary artists here in Canada where, you know, you just love her because you love her. Now, it looks like Twain says this new album is deeply personal to her, blending this music that shaped her growing up in Timmins, Ontario. The sound is a mix. I think you can hear it there. Of rock and R&B and like country roots, right? Like that bluegrass sound. The Western twang, she says as well, is part of this album. The album follows her 2017, so it's been a while, calling Little Miss Twain an album we haven't really heard before. So here, bring it on. I'm looking forward to it. And that's what's trending this morning on Cool FM.

0: 107.5 Cool FM. Good morning, Dale and Charlie. He is off. The sun is shining. It is going to be a spectacular weekend, long weekend. Right now, we're sitting. It says three. What? Is that three? Is it three? Maybe. Anyway, the sun's shining. Whatever. It's going to be great. 18 later on today. 20 tomorrow. 20 Sunday. 27 potentially by Monday. That sounds great. In 10 minutes, your chance to play the Generation Gap. Mom, Dad, and kids team up together to win prizes. 7:40. Chance to win $1,000 with $1,000 minute. Let's see how the drive is going this morning with MJ.
1: All good this morning. Traveling down the roads on the 400, Coldwater to Barrie, down towards Toronto, it's looking good. And Highway 11, no problem spotted for you there between Orillia and Barrie. On 12 and 93, to and from Midland, things are running along smoothly. And 89 to Alliston, 92 on the way to Wasaga, so far no major setbacks. 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
0: Good morning. 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
2: Good morning. Here's what Barrie's talking about. Unofficial start of the summer season, the Victoria Day holiday weekend. Our cottage country traffic reports begin this afternoon, marine reports through the weekend, and our usual list of what's open and closed on holiday Monday is posted at Barrie360.com. A handful of fireworks displays in and around Simcoe County this weekend, including tonight in Whitchurch, Stouffville. Barrie police seized $100,000 worth of drugs and ATMs in raids on three downtown businesses this week, suspected of selling illegal pot, LSD, and mushroom products. Three people charged with drug-related offenses. OPP have charged three people in a retail theft in Gravenhurst. Officers tracking their getaway vehicle down Highway 11 to Orillia, where they were able to pull it over on Atlantis Drive. The accused, all from Toronto, range in age from 16 to 43. Ground has been broken to mark the start of the major work on the Bradford Bypass between the 400 and 404. As the province tries to fight gridlock and shorten travel time across Simcoe County and York Region by up to 35 minutes, there's no set timeline for completion of the bypass, which will be known as Highway 425. Artemis II crew got a hero's welcome at the Canadian Space Agency headquarters in Quebec. Canadian astronaut Jeremy Hansen says it took flying to the far side of the moon as a member of the crew to get a new appreciation for how humans work together on Earth. News happens anywhere, anytime. When you see news in the making, loop us in with a text, image, or video at 705-797-1111. Barrie Baycats opened the 2026 season with a 6-1 win over Toronto. Frank Garces struck out six over five innings for the win. The Baycats play tonight in London. Golden Knights advance to the NHL Western Final against the Avalanche with a 5-1 win over the Ducks. The Canadians beat the Sabres 6-3 for a 3-2 lead in their Eastern semifinal. Montreal took game one of the PWHL final, 3-2 over Ottawa. In Junior B lacrosse, the Barrie Bombers lost 9-6 to Mimico. They get a rematch Sunday at Peggy Hill Community Center. Warming up for the weekend, the forecast in 30.
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2: Turning sunny today, high reaching for 18. Stays clear tonight, low near 9. Cloudy tomorrow, chance of late day showers, high around 20. Sunny and 20 for Sunday. And if we're lucky, sunny and 27 on holiday Monday. It is 3 in Barrie. 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

0: 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Dale's off. The sun is shining. Lots of sun this weekend. 18 today and into the 20s for the rest of the long weekend. All right, it is time to play the Generation Gap Mom, Dad, Kids. You team up together. And we are playing for a four-pack of tickets to the Barrie BayCats for any game, this 26 season. How about that? Like 2026 season, right? Of course. And then we're going to throw in this Gen Gap prize pack for you as well from the Flag Store, which is super cool. And this is your question today. Well, Drake froze the CN Tower last night. Did you hear? Did you see? And this was before he released his Iceman album. And there was like two others that dropped as well. But before Drake was like Drake in music, he was a part of this very, very Canadian show. Right? What do you think? Okay, Drake, was he on the TV show Ready or Not? 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
1: The drive down the 400, you're looking at a pretty good run. No problems between Coldwater and Barrie. Then from Barrie down to the GTA continues to look good. North of Barrie, no problems on Highway 11, making your way up to Orillia. 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And 26 to Stainer, 92 on the way to Wasaga, and 89 to Alliston, no major problems there. 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
3: 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And whoa, I'm loving people's reactions to the news that Lotto Max now has more chances to win, with 20 new prizes of $100,000 on the next draw. Woo! 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
0: Hi, good morning. Who's this?
14: Ethan.
0: Ethan, how are you today?
14: Good, how are you?
0: Oh, I'm great. Anything exciting happening today at school?
14: No, not really.
0: No, not really. What? It's a Friday of a long weekend. Do you have any plans this long weekend?
14: I'm going to my mom's dad's house, my grandpa's house.
0: Sounds fantastic. Okay, let's see if we can get you baseball tickets, okay? Drake was a TV star before he was a big super music star. What show was it? Was it Ready or Not? Was it You Can't Do That on Television? Or was it Degrassi Junior High?
14: Degrassi Junior High?
0: Yeah, you're right. Congratulations, it was. So, you have got a family four-pack of tickets to the Barrie BayCats. You can go and see any game you want this season.
14: Okay, thank you.
0: You're welcome. We're also giving you that Generation Gap prize pack as well. The Flag Store giving you that with two locations, South End Barrie as well as Thornton. Happy long weekend.
14: Happy long weekend.
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0: 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Good morning, Dale and Charlie. We have got ourselves a beautiful weekend ahead. Dan Blakely coming up in the Barry 360 newsroom with things you need to know going into the long weekend. I know we're cool. Is there something out there you think is just like super cool? Like just something in general, like things that you just think, if you meet somebody for the first time and they're like, let's say, I met a geologist, ironically, when I was talking about my kid wanting to get into, like, geology and things like that.
1: And you actually were talking to a geologist?
0: And no, like, they were at a table.
1: Oh, okay.
0: And they're like, I'm a geologist. I'm like, get out of here. Like,
1: what
0: that's
1: are the chances?
0: Cool. But the thing is, that is cool.
1: Okay.
0: Right? So is there something that you think is cool? It doesn't have to be necessarily a job. It could be a thing or otherwise, because there is now this list of the things we think are the coolest.
1: And what does it include?
0: Well, for example, coffee is on the list. People think coffee is very cool.
1: In what way?
0: I don't know, because it's trendy and you can get different flavors and stuff. I don't know. I mean, sourdough, that's cool. You know, people are into sourdough right now.
1: Okay.
0: What would you put on the list? Like, I would say of all
1: the... Peanut butter.
0: Peanut butter?
1: I was going to say,
0: of all the vegetables, I'd be like, avocados, I think, are like... probably in the cool family.
1: I think now we're talking more what's trendy.
0: I know.
1: Than
0: listen,
1: what's cool.
0: Reading a book is cool. If somebody's like, hey, I love to read, I'd be like, wow, that's good for you. That's cool.
1: Yeah.
0: Because
1: that expands your mind.
0: And I get, remember back in the day, if you were a bookworm, you were considered kind of like a loser.
1: Nerdy.
0: Yeah. Now it's actually cool to read a book.
1: Yeah.
0: Go figure.
1: Yeah.
0: Outer space. That's neat.
1: Well, that's very popular now because Artemis 2 crew was just
0: not super cool.
1: They were just in the country saying hi to the PM.
0: Yeah. And number one thing that people say is super cool is science.
1: Science is cool.
0: Except ask my grade 10 who had to dissect a frog yesterday.
1: Hey, come on. We all had to do that. Don't you remember having to do the frog?
0: No.
1: Where you had to cut it?
0: I didn't have to do grade 10 science.
1: You cut it and then you like pulled it back and you
0: okay,
1: like,
0: can you blah, blah, you blah, blah, blah. You know what? I changed my mind.
1: Thumbtacks to hold down the skin on the side so that it didn't close back up on you while you're...
0: You know what? Science isn't cool anymore. I take it back.
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0: 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Good morning, Dale and Charlie. He is off. Happy long weekend. The first unofficial start to summer long weekend. Cool days of summer. They are back. And we've got something new, which is super cool on Fridays, giving you a chance to win a carload to one of our local drive-ins, including Sunset. So that's wicked. Wicked. Charlie, nobody says that anymore. Whatever. 7 right now. Lots of sunshine. You're going to need the sunglasses for the drive in 10 minutes. We have got the $1,000 minute. That would be really sweet going into the long weekend, wouldn't it? First, ahead of a news update with Dan Blakely, let's check the drive. Here is MJ.
1: Continues to be a nice drive this morning on the 400. Between Barrie and the GTA, you're off to a good run and not seeing any problems. On the 404 between Newmarket down to Markham, onto Highway 11, no problems there between Barrie and Orillia, and 92 to Wasaga, 27 to Elmvale, 89 to Alliston. 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I'm MJ. More traffic in minutes on 107.5 Cool FM.
0: Thank you, MJ. 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
2: Good morning. Here's what Barrie's talking about. May finally launch full into spring this weekend. Sunshine for most of it. Highs near 20 tomorrow and Sunday. Maybe 27 on holiday Monday. Yes, holiday Monday. Victoria Day. A handful of fireworks displays in and around Simcoe County this weekend. Starting tonight in Whitchurch, Stouffville. Tomorrow night in Innisfil at Friday Harbor and in Port McNichol. Wonderland on Sunday and Wasaga Beach in Nobleton on Monday. 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Oh, and if you're getting on the GO train from Barrie this weekend, headed to Toronto, keep in mind there is no train service tomorrow through Monday between Downsview Park GO and Union Station due to work on a second track. You'll have to take the TTC from there. Barrie police dropped in on three downtown businesses this week, scooping up drugs, drug paraphernalia, and ATM machines. Three people charged in the ongoing investigations into unlicensed mushroom and cannabis shops. Ground has been turned to mark the start of major work on the Bradford Bypass between the 400 and 404 as the province tries to fight gridlock and shorten travel time across Simcoe County and York Region by up to 35 minutes. In addition, Bradford Mayor James LeDuc says it will build stronger connections between the two communities as well as support economic opportunities. There's no set timeline for completion of the bypass, which will be known as Highway 425. U.S. President Trump wrapped up a high-stakes visit to China today, saying progress was made in stabilizing relations between the world's two biggest powers. The leader spent nearly 3 hours in discussions, but behind the optics, major tensions remain with sharp disagreements on Iran trade, fentanyl trafficking, and Taiwan. May have been the happiest day of the year. Numbers are in for McHappy Day last week. More than $100,000 raised in Barrie, Orillia, and Bradford, with some of the proceeds going to the neonatal unit at RVH, the maternal child program at South Lake Health, and Soldiers Memorial Hospital. See it, shoot it, share your news on the Barrie 360 text line, 705-797-1111. Barrie Baycats looking good out of the gate, beat Toronto 6-1 last night in their season and home opener. Nolan Machibroda opened the scoring with a solo round trip in the second inning. Golden Knights are through to the NHL West Final after beating the Ducks last night 5-1. They'll face the Avalanche in the final. Canadians beat the Sabres 6-3 for a 3-2 lead in their Eastern semifinal. Montreal took Game 1 of the PWHL final 3-2 over Ottawa. In Junior B lacrosse, the Barrie Bombers lost 9-6 to Mimico. May finally get spring unsprung this weekend. The forecast in 30.
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2: Clears, we'll get got a high near 18 today. It'll stay clear tonight. Low goes down to 9. Cloudy tomorrow. Chance of late day showers. High around 20. Color it sunny for Sunday with a high of 20. And hang on. Looks like sunshine with a high of 27 on holiday Monday. It's 7 in Barrie. For updates all day long, follow us on Blue Sky and X at Barrie360 and online at Barrie360.com.
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0: How hot is it?
1: It's not hot yet, but we 27 maybe on Monday.
0: So we might have to take our clothes off.
1: Take them all off.
0: Yeah, it's gonna be warm. So if somebody's opening a pool and you want to heat the pool this weekend, that would be pretty.
1: This is the weekend to do it.
0: Which is pretty awesome. So,
1: which is also throwing everybody off because it seems a week early to everybody.
0: It is.
1: But it's the third weekend.
0: I know. And we're all confused too because we never actually really get nice May 2-4 weekend weather. It's always garbage.
1: You watch. Next weekend will be lousy weather.
0: Right. Well, that's fine.
1: And we'll all be happy.
0: Because it's not the long weekend.
1: Yeah.
0: Exactly. It is time for the $1,000 Minute, which is why Dan Blakely is in to help me out. And the $1,000 Minute is brought to you by the Peggy Hill team, keeping it real all the way to sold. 727-1075. If you would like to play, we'll see how you do. First out to the roads, here is MJ.
2: The drive down the 400 looking pretty good from Coldwater to Barrie, and then from Barrie down to the GTA continues to run smoothly. Over on Highway 11, Orillia to Barrie, not finding any problems. Meanwhile, on 89 to Alliston and 27 to Elmvale, 26 to Stater, and as you make your way over to Collingwood, it continues to be a nice drive out there. 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
7: And on the phone this morning, we've got Diane. Hello.
8: Oh, wait, it would help. There we go.
7: Hi.
9: Hi.
7: Sorry, had you on hold, forgot. Remember when we used to have call waiting or like three-way and you'd be like, hello, hello? And
10: then I remember party lines.
7: Yeah, party lines. Diane, do you remember party lines?
9: I do.
7: Oh, that's amazing. Okay, so we have got 60 seconds on the clock. We've got $1,000 on the line and we've got 10 questions for you. How are you feeling this morning?
9: I'm feeling great.
7: Okay, I'm glad. Okay, and I hope your useless knowledge is like up top today, you know?
9: Well, hopefully they're all about like party lines and call waiting.
7: Wouldn't that be something?
10: Let me change it quickly.
7: I know. Okay, so Dan is here to help us out. Diane, are you ready?
9: I'm ready.
7: Okay, your 60 seconds begins right now.
10: Fred and Wilma Flintstone had a daughter. What was her name?
9: Pebble.
10: Which Cool FM artist's real name is Stephanie Joanne Angelina Germanotta?
9: Lady Gaga.
10: What primary color is Zafri a shade of?
9: Pass.
10: What professional racing league uses stock cars?
9: Pass.
10: What was the name of Sherlock Holmes' sidekick?
9: Pass.
10: Glenfiddich and MacAllan are examples of this type of spirit.
9: Oh, pass.
10: What Japanese cooking style is done on a flat iron grill in front of you?
9: Pass.
10: Tonight the Blue Jays are facing this team from Detroit.
9: Red Wings, that's hockey.
10: Manola Blahnik and Christian Louboutin are designers known for making what?
9: Shoes?
10: How many minutes are in 4.5 hours?
9: Oh, geez, pass.
10: What primary color is Zafri a shade of?
9: I have no idea.
10: Throw out a color.
9: Blue?
10: You got
7: Bye.
10: It.
7: Good guess. All right. Good guess.
10: If it wasn't enough, we should have gone with the party line stuff.
7: Yeah, we should have done party lines.
10: Professional racing league using stock cars is NASCAR. Okay. Name of Sherlock Holmes' sidekick is Watson. Glenfiddich and MacAllan are examples of Scotch whiskey.
7: Yeah.
10: Japanese cooking style done on a flat iron grill in front of you is teppanyaki.
7: That's like that, you know, when they like put everything and then they throw a shrimp in the air and you got to catch it in your mouth.
10: Yeah. It's fun. Yeah.
7: Oh, I know.
10: How many minutes in 4.5 hours? 270.
9: Okay.
7: All right. See, well, you know, you learned something today and you still got $100 in Lotto Max tickets.
9: Thank you.
7: Happy long weekend, Diane. Thanks for playing.
9: Thanks.

0: 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Weekend and Dancing in the Flames. It is the weekend, the long weekend. We've been waiting forever for this, and the weather is going to be spectacular. Coming up after 8 o'clock, we are giving you a chance to win a carload of passes for the drive-in. That's right. When was the last time you went to the drive-in? Either for Sunset Berry or Stardust Newmarket. We are doing this every Friday through the summer, right through September, and your chance is coming up after 8 o'clock.
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Did you know me and you must be fireproof?

0: This is 107.5 Cool FM. Good morning, Dale and Charlie. He is off. Happy long weekend. It's going to be a good one. I can feel it. And just make sure to be safe. Look after one another. Be courteous. The roads are going to be crazy this afternoon, no doubt, because it's just such a beautiful weekend of weather. So we have Cottage Country traffic starting up this afternoon for that reason. And we will be here all day and all night to help you, launch this long weekend right. How about that? And it looks right. 18 today? Yeah, we'll take it. Dan Blakely coming up in the Barry 360 newsroom. 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
1: Continues to be a pretty easy trek out there this morning in terms of delays. No major holdups for you as you travel down the 400 between Barry, straight on down towards the GTA. Does start to slow down a bit, though, between Finch and the 401 as you make your way into Toronto. Meanwhile, over onto Highway 11, that's looking good from Barry to Orillia to Gravenhurst and 89 to Alliston. You're looking at a good run. 27 to Elmvale, 92 to Wasaga. 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I'm MJ. More traffic in minutes on 107.5 Cool FM.
0: It is 8 o'clock and news brought to you by Kersplash, featuring a Beachcomber and Be Well Hot Tubs, 494 Veterans Drive in Barrie. 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
2: Good morning. Here's what Barry's talking about. The unofficial kickoff to summer here with the Victoria Day long weekend. Police ramping up traffic patrols with the expected Cottage Country rush. Many of those heading to Fun Country will also be looking to get out onto the water, launching boats and paddle boards. OPP urging boaters and paddlers to wear life jackets. 249 people died in marine accidents in Ontario between 2016 and 2025. 205 of them were not wearing a life jacket or other personal flotation device. 100 had been in canoes, kayaks, and on paddle boards. Our list of what's open and closed on Holiday Monday is posted at Barry360.com. Several fireworks shows in the region are listed, including a display tonight in Whitchurch, Stouffville. Barry police have seized about $100,000 worth of drugs and cash machines after raids on three downtown businesses accused of selling illegal cannabis, LSD, and psychedelic mushroom products. Three people facing drug-related charges. OPP have charged three people after a retail theft in Gravenhurst. Officers tracked the suspect's vehicle down Highway 11 to Orillia, where it was stopped on Atlantis Drive. The accused, all from Toronto, range in age from 16 to 43. Town of Innisfil making headway, patching potholes. Hundreds have been filled in a blitz that began a couple of weeks ago. Roads manager Stephen Dalmer says it's not as simple as simply showing up with asphalt and dumping it in.
3: We use Ontario's minimum maintenance standards as a baseline, and then our staff triage the issues based on several factors: the class of the road, the size, the condition of the pothole, and how much traffic the road carries.
2: Dalmer explains all of this further on this week's What Barry's Talking About podcast, available from streaming services and at Barry360.com. 90 new places to park open up today in downtown Collingwood in a newly constructed underground facility at Harbor House on Huron Street. Got a scoop? We're listening. Send your news tip to the Barry360 text line. 705-797-1111. Frank Garcia struck out six over five innings of work, leading the Barry Baycats to a 6-1 win over Toronto in their season and home opener last night. They play in London tonight. Golden Knights advance to the NHL Western Final against the Avalanche with a 5-1 win over the Ducks. Canadians beat the Sabres 6-3 for a 3-2 lead in their Eastern semifinal. Montreal took game one of the PWHL final 3-2 over Ottawa. In Junior B lacrosse, the Barry Bombers lost 9-6 to Mimico. Warming up, finally, the forecast in 30.
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2: Turning sunny today, high near 18, clear down to 9 tonight. Clouds tomorrow, chance of late day showers and a high around 20. Sunny and 20 for Sunday, sunshine and 27 penciled in for Holiday Monday. 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

0: Calgary's Best Mix, 107.5 Cool FM with Sia and Chandelier. Good morning, Dale and Charlie. It is 8:11 going into your long weekend. How you feeling? Gotta be in a good mood. How could you not be?
1: Stranded at the drive-in. Branded a fool. What will they say? Monday at school.
0: All right. Every Friday, right through the summer, we are giving away a complimentary carload pass for an unforgettable night under the stars at the drive-in, gathering with your favorite people and enjoying a double feature of newly released films, Sunset Berry or Stardust, a Newmarket drive-in location. So, having a look at the movies this weekend, the double bill includes on screen one, we've got Sheep Detective and the Super Mario Galaxy movie. On screen two, there's Michael and Obsession. Screen three, we've got The Devil Wears Prada 2 as well as Mortal Kombat 2. And if you are one of those special people that can stay up, Deep Water, that crazy scary movie about sharks and oceans and things like that, 1:10 a.m. So we are going to make this a little fun. I hope everybody is listening and we'll give you a chance again to hear the clip. Identify this summer drive-in movie. This is going to be a kind of a running theme through the summer. Tell me what this movie is. Be caller 7 and your chance to score that carload pass.
2: Sandy!
3: Teddy?
2: What are you doing here? I thought you were going back to Australia.
3: We had a change of plan.
2: Well, that's cool, baby. I mean, you know how it is, rocking and rolling and whatnot.
3: Danny?
2: That's my name. Don't wear it out.
3: What's the matter with you?
2: What's the matter with me, baby? What's the matter with you?
3: Yeah. What happened to the Danny Zuko I met at the beach?
2: Well, I do not know. I mean, maybe there's two of us, right? Why don't you take out a missing persons ad or try the yellow pages? I don't know.
3: You're a fake and a phony, and I wish I'd never laid eyes on you.
0: Whoa. Whoa. Come on, we're making it really easy for you. 727-1075. What is that summer movie? You give us a call, be caller 7, and that carload is yours. Speaking of cars, let's check the drive. Here's MJ.
4: A good trip right now. The 400 between Barrie down to the Holland Marsh looking good. It is going to slow down a bit, though, as you get closer to the GTA as you approach Finch. Off and on delays from there down to the 401. North of Barrie, Highway 11 is looking good up to Orillia. No problem spotted over on 92 to Wasaga, on 26 to Stainer, and on the way to Collingwood. Looks pretty good. 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I'm MJ. More traffic in minutes on 107.5 Cool FM.
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0: Hey, caller seven.
9: Awesome.
0: But did you hear the movie clip? Movie.
9: It's Grease.
0: Yeah, it's Grease. Of course it is. Complimentary carload pass for you. When was the last time you were at a drive-in?
9: It's been probably 3 or 4 years.
0: Yeah, right? It's been a while. Well, you and the whole family, or you and your girlfriends, or you and whoever, are just going to go and have a great night on us. Thanks so much.
9: Awesome. Thank you.
0: You are very welcome, and we are going to have complimentary carload passes all summer long.

0: 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Sabrina Carpenter with Taste. It is 8:20. Good morning, Dale and Charlie. He is off. 18 and nothing but sunshine today. It's going to be nice. And then 20 plus for the rest of the weekend. 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And coming up next, what is trending? How about the 2026 FIFA World Cup anthem?
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0: All right, what's trending? Well, I think a lot of us woke up this morning to pictures on the TV of the CN Tower looking frosted over. I mean, you don't have to be a fan of Drake's music to be a fan of Drake. One, he is super patriotic and tool. Two, he might be the best marketing director guy ever. The CN Tower lit up with this icy blue with massive projection. Like, I don't even know what this would have cost, but 75 projectors and millions of lights and stunts, and there was a truck in this. It was insane. All because Drake released his Iceman album. But get this. He also released two other albums to go along with it. So a lot of people today are probably really tired, you know, just kind of like listening to the Drake album all night. I mean, if you're a fan, if not, I mean, kudos to him. Lighting up the CN Tower, that was pretty epic. You know what else is really epic? We have got the FIFA anthem, and this is like, this FIFA is getting huge. I mean, we already know about the halftime show. They've taken a page from the Super Bowl. Shakira, have a listen to this.

Yeah, I like it. It's very catchy. Okay, I feel like this is going to be one of the summer songs, not even just the FIFA anthem. And this is a really cool song. It's bouncing between different languages. The video is up. The single is released. You can check it up right now on our website at 107.5coolfm.com. And that big halftime Super Bowl / World Cup show that we're talking about is curated by Chris Martin and will feature the likes of Shakira and Madonna and BTS. That's so cool, isn't it? That's what's trending on Cool FM.

0: as we go into this long weekend. Here's hoping you get everything done super quick this morning and can take a half day maybe. Do you have a cool boss that lets you take half days, like on long weekends and summers? You're all like, no. You know what? Nothing ventured, nothing gained. Maybe ask. You think the boss wants to sit inside on a nice day like this? This weekend is looking spectacular. 18 for today and 20 plus for the rest of the weekend. Dan Blakely coming up in the Barry 360 newsroom with information on the long weekend. First, the drive, which is fine now, I think. Maybe not so much later. Here's MJ.
1: Continues to be a nice drive this morning on the 400. Between Barrie and the GTA, you're off to a good run and not seeing any problems. On the 404 between Newmarket down to Markham. On to Highway 11, no problems there between Barrie and Orillia. And 92 to Wasaga, 27 to Elmvale, 89 to Alliston. 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More traffic in minutes on 107.5 Cool FM.
0: Thanks, MJ. It is 8:30. Dan Blakely in the Barrie 360 newsroom. Good morning.
2: Good morning. Here's what Barry's talking about. Unofficial start of the summer season, Victoria Day holiday weekend. Our Cottage Country traffic reports begin this afternoon, marine reports through the weekend, and our usual list of what's open and closed on Holiday Monday posted at Barrie360.com. It includes a handful of fireworks displays in and around Simcoe County this weekend, including tonight in Wichert-Stouffville. Barrie police seized $100,000 worth of drugs and ATMs in raids on three downtown businesses suspected of selling illegal pot, LSD, and mushroom products. Three people charged with drug-related offenses. OPP have charged three people in a retail theft in Gravenhurst. Officers tracking their getaway vehicle down Highway 11 to Orillia, where they were able to pull it over on Atlantis Drive. The accused, all from Toronto, range in age from 16 to 43. Ground has been turned to mark the start of major work on the Bradford Bypass between the 400 and 404 as the province tries to fight gridlock and shorten travel time across Simcoe County and York Region by up to 35 minutes. In addition, Bradford Mayor James LeDuc says it will build stronger connections between communities as well as support economic opportunities. There's no set timeline for completion of the bypass, which will be known as Highway 425. The Artemis II crew got a hero's welcome at the Canadian Space Agency headquarters in Quebec this week. Canadian astronaut Jeremy Hansen says it took flying to the far side of the moon as a member of the crew to get a new appreciation for how humans work together on Earth. News happens anywhere, anytime. When you see news in the making, loop us in with a text, image, or video at 705-797-1111. Barrie BayCats opened the 2026 season with a 6-1 win over Toronto last night. Frank Garza struck out six over five innings for the win. BayCats play tonight in London. Golden Knights advance to the NHL Western Final against the Avalanche with a 5-1 win over the Ducks. Canadians beat the Sabres 6-3 for a 3-2 lead in their Eastern semifinal. Montreal took game one of the PWHL final 3-2 over Ottawa. In Junior B lacrosse, the Barrie Bombers lost 9-6 to Mimico. They get a rematch Sunday at Piggy Hill Community Center. Warming up for the weekend, the forecast in 30.
3: They met on the court, chasing points and each other. What she didn't expect was him, mid-game, turning their match into a moment that changed everything.
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2: Turning all over sunny today, high near 18, stays clear tonight with a low of 9. Clouding back up tomorrow, chance of late day showers, high around 20. Sunshine and 20 for Sunday, and if we're lucky, sunny and 27 on holiday Monday. We are up to 11 in Barrie. For updates all day long, follow us on Blue Sky and X at Barrie360 and online at Barrie360.com.
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Cameron Whitcomb, that's Quitter. It is 8:40. Good morning. It's Dale and Charlie. Dale's not here. The sun is shining. It's going to be 18. It's going to be lovely. You know, I think a lot of us are just sort of in shock, to be honest with you. I don't even know what to do with myself. It's like, should I wear shorts today to walk the dogs? You know, because my legs are incredibly pasty white, as I'm sure yours are as well. This is one of those opportunities this weekend to actually, like, get some color on your legs. Don't forget the sunblock, though, because UV index is going to be there this weekend. And I think sometimes you forget, like, even if the kids are out playing basketball or running around or whatever outside for a little while, there is a UV index, which is 7 or high, right? So think about that. All right, yeah, maybe it is a wear shorts kind of day.

0: vacuum seal thingies, and you take it out, and you're like, oh, ew, I smell like bin. Wash it. Let's see how the roads are doing. Here's MJ.
1: A good drive right now heading down the 400 from Barrie to the GTA, but does get heavy between Finch and the 401 as you travel into Toronto. Meanwhile, heading north of Barrie, Highway 11 is running smoothly up to Orillia on 89 to Alliston. So far, no delays there. And 27 to Elmvale, 92 to Wasaga. 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

0: 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It is 8:48. It's Dale and Charlie. Dale is off. We're about to get into commercial-free mornings to help you get through the rest of this workday if you are, in fact, working, heading into this long weekend, and it's going to be a nice one. So we've got fireworks all over Simcoe County because I don't think it's a long weekend, really, if it doesn't smell like bug spray and barbecued burgers coming from your neighbor's, you know, backyard. You know what else I love about these long weekends, especially when it comes to fireworks? All of a sudden, you know, lawn chairs come out and they're dragged onto the driveway, and then all of a sudden you got to put on a hoodie because the sun goes down and then it gets freezing. Right? Okay. So if you are going to be at the cottage or on your driveway or you're just looking for fireworks, we've got the list up on our website at 107.5coolfm.com. So today's Friday, right? Yeah. Okay. So in Whitchurch, Stouffville, 9:30 p.m., Memorial Park. Tomorrow in Innisfil, Friday Harbor. Okay. Wonderland on Sunday as well. And Wasaga Beach One area at dusk is for Monday. And there's a couple other places that are doing fireworks as well. So you can always check that out on our website at 107.5coolfm.com. We have Cottage Country traffic starting up this afternoon because, man, you're going to need it. And also the cool days of summer. Officially, the unofficial start to summer. It's just awesome. Just a good day all around. 10 minutes before 9, launching into commercial-free mornings. First, let's check on the drive one more time this morning with MJ.
1: A good ride this morning. Heading down the major routes on the 400. All good from Barrie to the GTA with some delays from Finch to the 401. Meanwhile, as you're heading over to the 404, no major delays holding you up there. It looks good from Newmarket to Markham on 92 to Wasaga. So far, no delays. And at 26 to Stayner in Collingwood. Those routes looking good, too. I'm MJ. For traffic updates all day long, follow us on X at Barrie360.
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3: 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Oh my love, I take one look at you, you're taking me.

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Remember, this weekend is going to be stellar. Time to bust out those shorts. I don't even know where I put mine. Guess I'm going to have to go down to the basement and find those bins. Right? 18 today. Nothing but sunshine. Enjoy it.

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Leanne Page stepping in, and you know she's going to have an epic theme for the All Request Listener Lunch. 100% going into the long weekend, okay? So wait for that theme. Or you know what? If there is a song you want to hear, maybe something that brings on those long weekend vibes, you can actually text ahead of time at 705-727-1075.

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we've made it, my friends. Happy Friday. I had a long weekend. I'm Leanne Page, and we're getting you through the first part of your Friday morning to get you closer to that long weekend with commercial-free mornings. It's Olivia Dean on Cool FM.

Missouri's Best Mix 107.5 Cool FM with Shakira whenever, wherever. And she is going to be a part of the first ever Super Bowl style halftime show that is happening with FIFA's 2026 World Cup on July 19th at MetLife Stadium. Shakira is going to be performing, Madonna and BTS. 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

recently announced her Unraveled tour, and it's going to be making a stop in Toronto at Scotiabank Arena October 26th and 27th. More details on it at 107.5coolfm.com. It's Olivia Rodrigo.

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I'm Leanne Page. Happy Friday. We have made it through the work week. We are getting through this last little bit of the work day, and then the

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We're throwing it back on Barry's Best Mix, 107.5 Cool FM.

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She was at the Dior fashion show recently in a sheer yellow dress covered in flowers, looking absolutely fabulous. It's Sabrina Carpenter on Cool FM.

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Martin Garrix and Ed Sheeran dropped a brand new single that they've actually been sitting on for 10 years in honor of Martin Garrix's 30th birthday yesterday. It's called Repeat It.

FM. Just a traffic tip for you. In case you didn't know, it is the Friday of a long weekend, so we're already seeing some heavy volume coming through the 400, through Barrie, northbound side, and then also have a call from a caller saying that Highway 11 northbound just north of Orillia at Woods Bay Road, there is a crash there. Expect some delays and some backups. But basically, if you're heading northbound at any point today, expect some slowdowns. We do have Cottage Country traffic reports starting just after 3 o'clock today on Cool FM. But as always, if you have a traffic tip, you can call or text when it is safe to do so at 705-727-1075. 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

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Warming up to 18 today. Lots of sunshine. A great way to kick off a long weekend. Tomorrow, a little cloudier, a high of 20. But then Sunday and Monday, sunny and temperatures in the 20s. 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

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I'm Leanne Page, and coming up at noon, we have a news update from the Barrie 360 newsroom, and right after that, it's the Feel Good Friday edition of the All Request Listener Lunch. All songs to get us pumped up and ready for the long weekend ahead. If you have a song that you want to hear that does that for you, get you happy and ready for the weekend, or maybe you have a dedication or a shout out or a birthday song you want to send it to somebody, give me a call or a text to get on your request. 705-727-1075.

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1: This is a throwdown, a showdown. Hell no, I can't slow down. It's gonna go.
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0: 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Here's Julius.
1: Good afternoon. Here's what Barry's talking about. Quick traffic update. There is a crash reported on Highway 11 northbound on the way out of Orillia approaching Woods Bay Road. It's caused a major backup that stretches past Laclee Street, so be aware as you're headed into Cottage Country for the long weekend. An attempted fraud involving a roofing repair company allegedly targeting a senior is prompting warnings from Barry Police. Investigators say on March 16th, officers were alerted to a suspicious transaction at a bank in which an 84-year-old Barry man was attempting to withdraw a significant sum of money for what he believed were urgent chimney repairs at his home. Turns out the man had heard loud banging from his roof, and shortly after, two alleged contractors offered assistance at his door and escalated the situation using threats. Police are advising residents to exercise caution when dealing with unsolicited contractors, particularly those who arrive unexpectedly and demand immediate payment. The Supreme Court of Canada has recognized intimate partner violence as a distinct legal basis for pursuing civil damages. The ruling comes in the case of a woman who suffered years of physical and emotional abuse by her husband during a 16-year marriage. The court classified such wrongdoing could involve egregious acts of physical and psychological violence, as well as tactics of isolation, manipulation, humiliation, surveillance, economic abuse, sexual coercion, and intimidation. The town of Collingwood says effective today, residents have access to 90 new parking spaces in a newly constructed underground facility at Harbor House. It's part of a 5-month pilot project with the property owner as the town continues analyzing its long-term parking strategy. The underground facility will operate under the same rules and pricing as existing municipal downtown parking lots. The facility will be open around the clock and downtown permit holders will be able to use it at no additional cost. Got a scoop? We're listening. Send your news tip to the Barry 360 text line, 705-797-1111. Canada's men's national ice hockey team has begun its run at the IIHF World Championship and are currently tied at 3 with Sweden in their preliminary round game with just under 2.5 minutes to play in the second period. Saul Vasquez will make his first CBL start for the Barry Baycats. We're on the road tonight in London, and it's an all-Canadian final in the NLL, the first since 2015, and Toronto hosts Halifax. Looking more like proper summer conditions to start.
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1: Of sunny cloud for your Friday with a high of 18. Tonight clearing up towards the evening with a low of 9. It's 17 in Barrie. 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

0: seems to be the talk of the town today. Drake, Barry's Best Mix, 107.5 Cool FM. So he took our CN Tower in Toronto and made it a spectacle yet again for his new album, Iceman. He lit up the CN Tower an icy blue. And if you saw the video of it, it's kind of like it just slowly starts to freeze all from the bottom all the way up. So the rollout included massive projections and fireworks and crowds gathered around downtown, building on weeks of viral stunts across the city involving, you know, that ice sculpture in downtown Toronto and cryptic teasers ties to the album and all of that. And at midnight, Drake officially dropped his Iceman album along with two surprise albums as well. And more on this, you can check out how the CN Tower looked all frozen last night up at 107.5coolfm.com. 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
0: I feel like you're totally in the clear because I've already had two coffees and it's also Friday, so I'm good to go. It is the All Request Listener Lunch. I'm your host, Leanne Page. It is a feel-good Friday edition. 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I got a text from Karina who wants to send this one out to Tim. It's Jonas Brothers on Cool FM.

0: FM. Just an update, cottage country traffic. We got reports officially starting just after 3 o'clock today on Cool FM. But as always, if you have a traffic tip, you could call or text me at 705-727-1075 when it is safe to do so. Already hearing of some slowdowns and some volume heavy on the 400 northbound through the Barrie area. Also, Highway 11 northbound just north of Orillia at Woods Bay Road. There is a crash there. Expect some delays, okay? Now, another little sweet story I got to tell you. My daughter always says happy Friday at the breakfast table every single Friday. So this morning I told her I wanted to record her so I could play it for you. And then she kind of hit me with this.
1: Happy Friday. Happy Friday. Is that Dale and Charlie?
0: We had no mention of what I do for work, who I work with. We didn't have the radio on, anything like that. And all of a sudden, she's like, oh, are we talking to Dale and Charlie from Cool Mornings? Like, where does she even get this? Anyways, happy Friday. It is the All Request Listener Lunch and is brought to you by Paul Saddle Motors at 550 Bayfield Street in Barrie. 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
2: Man, how are you doing this fine long weekend?
0: Doing great, thanks. Jeff, how are you?
2: I'm doing good. Are you looking forward to a nice 20 to 28 degree weather on the weekend?
0: You know I am.
2: About time, eh?
0: Yeah, I know.
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0: Sure, I could throw that in there for you.
2: You and your family have a great weekend.
0: You as well. Take care.
2: Thanks. Bye. Bye.

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0: Nick wanted to hear that one from Lana Del Rey and Cedric Gervais, Summertime Sadness. It's 107.5 Cool FM, the All Request Listener Lunch Feel Good Friday edition, brought to you by Paul Sadler Motors of 550 Bayfield Street in Barrie. If you have a song that gets you pumped up and ready for the long weekend ahead, or you have a dedication or birthday shout out you want to make, call or text me to make your request at 705-727-1075. And since this long weekend is kind of like the unofficial kickoff to summer, we are bringing back our Cool Days of Summer street team, and it's brought to you by Happy Dad. We are here and ready for the party. Keep your eyes peeled for our Cool Days of Summer street team. They're going to be hitting up every corner of Simcoe County, you know, bringing the party to you, from community events to concerts to festivals. We're going to be all over the place. So anywhere you do see us, make sure you stop by, say hi. We are friendly people, I promise. We'll be handing out some free stuff and giving you the chance to win a Dream Maker Crossover 730L hot tub, courtesy of Georgian Hot Tubs on Cedar Point Drive. Yeah, that would look nice in the backyard, wouldn't it? 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

0: Marky Mark and the Funky Bunch on Barry's Best Mix. 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I'm Leanne Page, and thanks again for all the great tunes for the All Request Listener Lunch. Feel Good Friday edition, getting us pumped up and ready for the long weekend ahead. May 2-4 weekend, Victoria Day weekend, the unofficial start to summer weekend. We're happy about it, that's for sure. We are all full up for today, but we do have a look at our long weekend weather coming up next, and we'll wrap things up right after this.
1: On the road and spot a slowdown? Or witnessing some nasty weather? 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
0: 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Sunshine for the remainder of the day. Clear skies tonight. Our overnight low of 9 degrees. Tomorrow, a little bit more clouds mixed in with the sun, but still a high of 20. Sunny and 22 on Sunday. Sunny and 27 on Monday for the holiday. Yep. Right now in Barrie, we're sitting at 18.
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I'm all filled up for today, but the All Request Listener Lunch happens every weekday from noon until 1 o'clock. 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Of course, it is the long weekend, and there is volume out there on the roads heading northbound. Now, I do want to mention Highway 11 northbound just north of Orillia at Woods Bay Road. There was an earlier crash there that has now cleared. However, anywhere you go today, there's going to be volume, especially through Barrie on the northbound side of the 400. So pack your patience with you. We have Cottage Country traffic reports starting just after 3 o'clock today on Cool FM, and again on the holiday Monday as well, to get you home safe from the cottage. As always, if you do have a traffic tip for us, you can call or text when it is safe to do so at 705-727-1075. 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

0: 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The unofficial kickoff to summer is finally here. The May 2-4 weekend. I know, just a couple more hours to get through the workday, and then we are into it, my friends, finally. And if you are planning your weekend or you're wondering what's open and what's closed, most big stuff is closed on Victoria Day, so on the holiday Monday, like government offices, schools, banks, malls, Georgia Mall and Bayfield Mall. Plus, there's no Barrie Transit as well on Monday. But what is open? Some grocery stores, some pharmacies, the LCBO beer store locations with holiday hours, however. Plus, places like movie theaters, casinos, and spots like Canada's Wonderland as well. Just make sure you double check before you go anywhere on holiday Monday, just to be sure, okay? And of course, there's fireworks happening all weekend too, including some at Friday Harbor Resort here in Innisfil. And that happens Saturday night. And then Canada's Wonderland has their big firework display happening on Sunday night as well. We got more details on what open, what's closed this weekend, and where you can find a firework display near you up at 107.5coolfm.com.
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This is more like it, Mother Nature. Getting up to 18 degrees today and lots of sunshine to kick off our long weekend tomorrow. A little mix of sun and cloud, but a high of 20. And then Sunday and Monday in the 20s and lots of sunshine. That is more like it. 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
1: 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I'm Leanne Page. It's a long weekend, Victoria Day weekend, May 24 weekend, unofficial kickoff to summer. What are your plans? 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I know there's a lot of people who are heading up the highway, going to the cottage, opening that up, starting the weekend. Nice. Going to be a beautiful weekend for that. But then I also know there's people like myself who are just hanging out at home, doing some spring cleaning, sprucing up the backyard and the front yard, getting it ready for the summer. And honestly, what I'm most looking forward to is absolutely doing nothing. Binge watching maybe a show with my husband after the kids go to bed, chilling out outside, watching them play in the backyard. You know, that's basically my weekend now. And I am so okay with that, and I'm here for it. Let us know what you're up to. 705-727-1075 is the number to call, or reach me on the Cool line. 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

0: The drive-in was always one of my favorite places to go as a kid. And now as an adult, I am very lucky if I get to see the second film because I usually fall asleep. 107.5 Cool FM, it's Leanne Page. And this long weekend, the Sunset Drive-in in Barrie and the Stardust Drive-in in Sharon, those are the places to be for movies under the stars. They have three triple features because it is a long weekend. You can catch Sheep Detectives. That's the one with Hugh Jackman and the Talking Sheeps. Looks super funny. The Super Mario Galaxy movie, Project Hail Mary, Michael, Obsession, Hokum, Devil Wears Prada 2, which I've seen is so good, Mortal Kombat 2, and Deep Water. 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
8: Today, lots of sunshine, clear sky tonight, 9 degrees is our low overnight. Tomorrow, cloudy, small, very small chance of showers late tomorrow afternoon, but a high of 20, sunny on Sunday and 20 degrees, holiday Monday, sunny and 27. Right now in Barrie, we're sitting at 18.

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1: It's National Chocolate Chip Day today. 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
1: 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I'm Leanne Page, and I know especially this weekend and this time of year, now that the May 24 weekend is here, the unofficial kickoff to summer, kids are probably getting excited about the end of this school year, and I'm sure some teachers are at this point too. 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
0: You lied to me, even though you knew I'd die for you. 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Yes, I cried.
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0: 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You lied to me, even though you knew I'd die for you. You lied to me, yes, I cried, yes, I cried.
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13: Hello.
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13: It's Debbie.
1: Debbie, you are caller 7.
13: Oh my goodness.
1: Do you know what the song is for Lost in Lyrics?
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0: Wow. Congratulations. You did it.
13: Oh my God. That's wonderful.
1: A $50 gift card to St. Louis Bar and Grill, all yours.
13: Oh, terrific. I'm thrilled.
1: Not bad for a start of a long weekend, huh?
13: I was just going to say the same thing.

Taylor Swift, 107.5 Cool FM. She is reportedly keeping her upcoming wedding to Travis Kelce extremely private by personally calling friends and family to invite them to the wedding. Now, according to reports, Taylor and her team are making direct phone calls to guests to avoid any kind of leaks of information. I mean, and with A-list invitees also being asked to keep their summer schedules flexible, it's just better to just do it personally over the phone. Now, the couple previously sent out save the dates for a July 3rd wedding in New York City, though earlier reports suggested changing plans and venues multiple times as they're trying to keep details under wraps. Obvious reasons, right? We don't want the paparazzi to ruin their special day. Now, they got engaged back in August of last year. They've been dating since 2023, and Taylor is said to be working hard to keep the ceremony

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9: 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Beauty day today. Lots of sunshine for the remainder of it. Clear skies tonight. Overnight, 9 degrees. Tomorrow, cloudy, a high of 20. Sunny on Sunday with a high of 20. Holiday Monday, sunshine and 27. We're at 18 right now in Barrie. 107.5 Cool
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1: Something better is still unfolding for you. Enjoy the rest of your afternoon. Amy coming up after 3 o'clock, and she has another chance for you to beat the box office and win a pair of tickets to see Niall Horan when he comes to Toronto at Scotiabank Arena next March. We got details on that at 107.5coolfm.com. Have a great long weekend. Enjoy it. I'll leave you with Charlotte Carden on Cool.

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Quarter after three. My name is Amy. 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It is Barry's Best Mix, 107.5 Cool FM. 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

0: Somber, Homewrecker, Barry's Best Mix, 107.5 Cool FM. How's it going? My name is Amy and glad to be with you on the Friday of a long weekend. What have you got going on? Well, it looks like weather-wise, we've got a pretty good. I mean, we could see some showers tomorrow, but Sunday, sunshine and 22 degrees. Amazing.
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0: That's Bulow, not a love song. Barry's Best Mix, 107.5 Cool FM. How's it going? My name is Amy. So if you've ever got unsolicited advice from one of your parents, then you will appreciate Dad Dials from my dad. Here it is.
1: This is Dad Dials.
2: Hello, it's me.
0: Hi.
1: With Amy's dad.
0: Hi, Dad. How are you?
2: Hey, I'm good. What's going on today?
0: Oh, you know what? Just getting ready for the long weekends.
2: Perfect. And the long weekend means traffic, right?
0: Sure does.
2: Yeah, I know. And I thought, well, I'm going to go down and sit on the beach and work on my tan. You know me. I like my tan. And I'm driving along, minding my own business, right? And people are passing on the right-hand side of me. There's a sign that says, do not drive on paved shoulder.
0: Right.
2: Right. So a time, effort, and money was spent to put that sign up. And here we are all willy-nilly driving on the paved shoulder to go around me because some guy's making a left turn. So I'm ticked with that. And so I get to my destination. I'm going to get a sandwich. I pull in and get my sandwich and I come out. I put the car in reverse. I start back. You know, you got the white lights on the back. I'm backing up. And some lady sitting there honking her horn at me to hurry up and get out because she wants my parking spot.
0: Yeah. Everyone's in such a rush these days, eh, Dad?
2: Exactly. So I'm sitting there, and I left the car in reverse, kept my foot on the brake, and thought, well, we're just going to sit here until we both die, so there's that. Yeah. So what's everybody in a hurry for? Like, take your time. We don't live in a world where you have to go that fast. And so I'm driving along again, and I'm stopped at the traffic light. And I'm like the sixth car back, the light changes green, and the guy behind me starts honking. They're leaning on their horn, beating on their horn like it owes them money, for crying out loud. And I can't go anywhere because the guy in front of me, or whatever. So I'm going to fix everybody on Tuesday when the holiday's over.
0: All right, you do that. You are the road police.
2: Right, so on Tuesday, I'm going to drive around at 6 o'clock in the morning with my left signal light on and make everybody late for work. So there's that. Get ready for it, folks. It's coming. Slow down. Take your time. It's a long weekend. You got all kinds of time.
0: Absolutely correct.
2: You are right. Okay, love you. Bye.
0: Love you. Bye.
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It's going to be your chance to win a pair of tickets to Yuk Yuk's stand-up comedy show at Link's Kitchen and Social next Thursday with some amazing Canadian comedians. So make sure you're listening for that. We will have that in minutes. First, it's Frank Walker, Josh Ross, Norma Jean Martini. It's Lay It On Me on

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6: All right, I've got the blast from the past and a chance for you to win tickets to Yuck Yucks stand-up comedy show at Link's Kitchen and Social next Thursday. If you can guess, today is a blast from the past. I'm going to play a clip of a song. You got to tell me the name of the song and who it's by. 705-727-1075. Here it is. Oh, 705-727-1075. When you know, it's Sabrina Carpenter now on Cool.

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0: Have you got a guess for today's blast from the past?
1: I think it's I Will Survive by Gloria Gaynor.
0: I think that you are absolutely correct.
1: All right.
0: What's your name?
1: Awesome. My name's Renata.
0: Renata, congratulations. You've got a pair of tickets to Yuck Yuck stand-up comedy show at Link's Kitchen and Social Thursday, May 21st. Way to go.
1: Awesome. Thank you so much. I'm excited.

0: Virginia to Vegas, no excuses. Barry's Best Mix, 107.5 Cool FM. How's it going? It's Amy. Friday of a long weekend. Feeling good? I hope so. Because, you know, if you are off for the weekend, you've got 3 whole days to do whatever you want. Guess what I'm choosing to do? Yard work. Just over here, living the dream. We are going out to the roads. Cool FM traffic. 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
1: Highway 400 northbound from Shepherd to Highway 7 is moving pretty slow. It does let up a little bit at Langstaff. Major setbacks in Lloydtown to Canal Road. Lighter delays from there to Highway 88. Into Barrie, you will hit some backups at Mapleview Drive up to Tiffin Street. Trouble-free from there through the 400 split up to Moonstone and Coldwater. Highway 11 northbound to Orillia is all clear. Highway 26 to Collingwood and 27 to and from Elmvale look good. No issues on 92 to Osaga as well. If you see a problem, let us know at 1-844 Road Jam. I'm Anna Petritis. More traffic in minutes on 107.5 Cool FM.
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0: Amy, not too many changes on the roads right now. Still seeing those delays off the 401 on Highway 400 northbound from Shepherd up to Highway 7. It is pretty backed up there for a bit. It does let up at Langstaff, though. Major congestion again in Lloydtown up to Canal Road. Into Barrie, you will hit some backups towards Mapleview up to Tiffin Street. Trouble-free from there through the 400 split up to Moonstone and Coldwater. Highway 11 northbound to Orillia is all clear. Highway 26 to Collingwood and 27 to and from Elmvale look good. No issues on 92 to Wasaga as well. 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
10: Coming up on Tuesday, we can't wait to hear about your long weekend. 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

0: That's Zena with Hooked, Barry's Best Mix, 107.5 Cool FM. How's it going? My name is Amy, and it looks like for the weekend, we've got some pretty decent weather, especially Holiday Monday. Highs up to 27 degrees, so crack those shorts out. Get those flip-flops ready. Get some sunshine. Amazing. We are going out to the roads, Cool FM traffic. Here's Anna.
1: Hey, Amy. Highway 400 northbound from Shepherd to Highway 7 is still looking pretty backed up there. It does let up at Langstaff. Major congestion again in Lloydtown up to Canal Road. Into Barrie, you'll hit some setbacks towards Maple View up to Tiffin Street. Trouble free from there through the 400 split up to Moonstone and Coldwater. Highway 11 northbound to Orillia is all clear. Highway 26 to Collingwood and 27 to and from Elmvale look good. 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If you see a problem, let us know at 1-844 Road Jam. I'm Anna Petritis. More traffic in minutes on 107.5 Cool FM.
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0: 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Clearing skies, 9 degrees tonight. Tomorrow, chance of showers is 21. Sunday, sunshine 22. Currently in Barrie, it's 18. 107.5 Cool
1: FM. Early morning, there's a message on my phone. It's my mother saying, darling, please come home.

chance to win a pair of tickets to see Niall Horan for his dinner party live on tour 2027 at the Scotiabank Arena next March. So we will have that for you coming up with the Drive at 5. First, here is Sam Drysdale, Coldwater on Cool.

0: Good afternoon, 5 o'clock and out to the roads. We've got Cottage Country traffic with Anna.
1: Hey, Amy. Delays off the 401 on Highway 400 northbound towards Finch through Highway 7. It does let up a little bit at Langstaff. Heavy congestion again in Lloydstown to Canal Road. Major setbacks at Innisfil Beach Road to Maple View and Barrie as well. You will be held back for a little bit there. Delays again towards Essa, but it is trouble-free from there through the 400 split up to Moonstone and Coldwater. Highway 11 northbound to Orillia is all clear. Highway 26 to Collingwood and 27 to and from Elmvale look good. 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If you see a problem, let us know at 1-844-ROAD-JAM. It's a Happy Dad summer. 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
2: Here's what Barrie's talking about. Barrie police are warning residents after an attempted fraud targeting an 84-year-old man during an alleged roofing scam. Investigators say the man was told by alleged contractors that his chimney was damaged and they threatened he'd lose his house unless he paid them for repairs. He later tried to withdraw a large sum of money before bank staff raised concerns with police, who say the suspects pose as contractors and no arrests have been reported. The Supreme Court of Canada has recognized intimate partner violence as a distinct legal basis for pursuing civil damages. The ruling comes in the case of a woman who suffered years of physical and emotional abuse by her husband during a 16-year marriage. The court classified such wrongdoing that could involve egregious acts of physical and psychological violence, as well as tactics of isolation and manipulation, among others. It's the sixth year of the City of Barrie's Brightening Barriers art campaign, with most of the pieces having been installed today in downtown being displayed until October 2nd. This year's exhibition features six art installations with the theme of Rhythms of the City, with work from professional and emerging artists located in Barrie, Simcoe County, and beyond. Each work of art will be seen installed on a patio fence along Dunlop and Bayfield Streets. Canadian astronaut Jeremy Hansen says teamwork, preparation, and trust were key lessons from the Artemis II lunar flyby mission. Speaking in Montreal, Hansen and his crewmates said training for rare, high-pressure scenarios helped them stay calm during the record-breaking 10-day journey, the farthest humans have ever traveled from Earth. They also say strong communication and repetition of basic skills were critical, along with a reminder to stay connected to family and focus on resilience when facing challenges. Got a scoop? We're listening. Send your news tip to the Barrie 360 text line, 705-797-1111. It's Barrie and London tonight, the marquee matchup in the CBL, with the Majors opening their season at home against the Bay Cats. Everett can claim the WHL championship and a spot in the Memorial Cup tonight with a win over Prince Albert. The Silvertips have the series lead 3-1. And at the PGA Championship, Aldrich Potgieter still holds a one-stroke lead at 6-under. He's 2-under through 16 holes today. Warmer weather ahead of the Victoria Day long weekend. The forecast in 30.
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2: Cloudy but clearing up this evening, a low of 9. Increasing cloudiness tomorrow with a chance of showers early in the afternoon tomorrow, a high of 21. It's 18 in Barrie. For updates all day long, follow us on Blue Sky and X at Barrie 360 or online at Barrie360.com.
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0: 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Good luck. Going out to the roads, here's Anna Petridis.
1: Hey, Amy. Highway 400 northbound has some setbacks off the 401 towards Finch through Highway 7. It does let up a little bit at Langstaff. Major congestion again in Lloydtown to Canal Road due to an incident. You will be held back for some time there. Heavier delays at Innisfil Beach Road up to Mapleview as well. Bumper to bumper there, but trouble-free once you pass that through the 400 split up to Moonstone and Coldwater. Highway 11 northbound to Orillia is all clear. Highway 26 to Collingwood and 27 to and from Elmvale look good. No issues on 90 to Osaka as well. If you see a problem, let us know at 1-844-ROAD-JAM. I'm Anna Petridis. More traffic in minutes on 107.5 Cool FM.
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0: Joanne, how are you?
12: I'm good. How are you, Amy?
0: Good. You want to go see Niall Horan?
12: I so want to go see Niall Horan.
0: All right. Well, you are caller number 7. Congratulations. You are off to see him at the Scotiabank Arena March 30th. Way to go, Joanne.
12: Thank you. Have a great weekend.
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0: Coming up, I'm going to be telling you about where you can go and enjoy some fireworks this weekend. 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
1: 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It is your Drive at 5 brought to you by Paul Sadlin Motors, 550 Bayfield Street in Barry. So, if you want to go check out some fireworks this weekend, well, on Saturday in Innisfil, it's happening at Friday Harbor. Port McNichol is having theirs on Saturday as well. Sunday, if you are planning on taking the kids to Canada's Wonderland, they are going to have those. And on Monday, Wasaga Beach at Beach Area 1 are going to be having their fireworks as well. We've got all the details, 107.5coolfm.com. Going out to the roads. 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Here is Anna.
2: Hey, Amy. Still seeing those setbacks on Highway 400 northbound off the 401 towards Finch through Highway 7. It does let up a little bit at Langstaff. Major congestion again in Lloydstown to Canal Road due to an earlier incident. You will be held back for some time there. Heavy delays towards Innisfil Beach Road to Maple View. Bumper to bumper there, but trouble-free once you pass that through the 400 split up to Coldwater. Highway 11 northbound to Orillia is all clear. Highway 26 to Collingwood and 27 to and from Elmvale look good. 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

0: 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Remember, Barry's Best Mix, 107.5 Cool FM. It is your drive at 5, brought to you by Paul Sadlin Motors, 550 Bayfield Street in Barry. My name is Amy, and welcome to your Friday afternoon. Yeah, of a long weekend, nonetheless. Let's see how your drive is shaping up. Here's Anna.
1: Hey, Amy. Highway 400 northbound at Finch through Highway 7 is still looking pretty backed up, although it does let up a little bit at Langstaff. Setbacks again in Lloydtown to Canal Road as well due to some road work in the area. Major congestion towards Innisfil Beach Road to Mapleview Drive due to an earlier incident. It is pretty bumper to bumper there. Trouble-free once you pass that through the 400 split up to Moonstone and Coldwater. Highway 11 northbound to Orillia is all clear. Highway 26 to Collingwood and 27 to and from Elmvale look good. 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I'm Anna Petridis. More traffic in minutes on 107.5 Cool FM.
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2: Tonight, it looks like we are going to see clearing skies down to 9, a chance of showers in 21 for Saturday. And Sunday, sunshine, 22 degrees currently in Barrie, it's 18.

0: 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Cool FM traffic with Anna Petridis.
1: Hey, Amy. Highway 400 northbound is looking good off the 401. Backups at Highway 7 up to Langstaff, though. But once you pass there, it's all good. Just until you reach Lloydtown to Canal Road, major congestion in that area due to some road work. Heavy delays towards Innisfil Beach Road, but you're all good into Barrie from there. Trouble-free through the 400 split up to Moonstone and Coldwater. Highway 11 northbound to Orillia is all clear. Highway 26 to Collingwood and 27 to and from Elmvale look good. 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If you see a problem, let us know at 1-844-ROAD-JAM. It's a Happy Dad summer. 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
0: 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Good evening, Julius.
2: Good evening. Here's what Barrie's talking about. One Barrie man might have been trying to get a real head start on the weekend. Instead, police say the 77-year-old is now facing a stunt driving charge after he was caught driving 111 kilometers per hour, 51 clicks over the posted limit on Esser Road near Salem Road. The town of Collingwood says effective today, residents have access to 90 new parking spaces in a newly constructed underground facility at Harbor House. It's part of a 5-month pilot project, but the property owner, as the town continues analyzing its long-term parking strategy, the underground facility will operate under the same rules and pricing as existing municipal parking lots downtown. And the facility will be open around the clock, with permit holders for downtown parking able to use it at no additional cost. Assembly of First Nations National Chief Cindy Woodhouse-Nipinac says Ottawa's proposed changes to major project reviews could violate First Nation rights. The federal government wants the Canada Energy Regulator to oversee pipeline and offshore energy reviews instead of the Impact Assessment Agency of Canada. Woodhouse-Nipinac says First Nations are being excluded from the process and warns the changes could lead to protests and legal challenges if communities aren't properly consulted. Her comments come as Prime Minister Mark Carney and Alberta Premier Danielle Smith signed a carbon price deal today and eye a fall 2027 start date for construction of a new pipeline to the West Coast. Former movie producer Harvey Weinstein faces more legal uncertainty after a New York judge declared a mistrial in his rape retrial. Jurors deadlocked over allegations brought by hairstylist and actor Jessica Mann, with one juror saying the panel split 9 to acquit, 3 to convict. Prosecutors will decide next month whether to pursue a fourth trial. Meanwhile, Weinstein remains behind bars on other sex crime convictions in New York and California. Wait to fill up your tank, say analysts. Gasoline prices in Ontario are expected to drop by 2 cents per liter tomorrow, continuing a downward trend for the Victoria Day long weekend, according to analyst Dan McTague. The drop would set tomorrow's average in Barrie to around $1.88 per liter. News happens anywhere, anytime. When you see news in the making, loop us in with a text, image, or video at 705-797-1111. Canada scored twice in the third period to get by Sweden 5-3, opening the IIHF Men's Worlds with a win. Saul Vasquez will make his first CBL start for the Barrie BayCats, who are on the road tonight in London. And it's an all-Canadian final, the first since 2015. That begins tonight in the National Lacrosse League, with Toronto hosting Halifax. More seasonal temperatures on the way as summer officially gets underway, the forecast in 30.
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2: Partly cloudy, but clearing up this evening, a low of 9. Increasing cloudiness tomorrow with a chance of showers early in the afternoon tomorrow, a high of 21. 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

0: Michael Bublé with Home, Barry's Best Mix, 107.5 Cool FM. And of course, he has been the spokesperson for Bubbly for quite some time. And he's wrecked it for my household because my kids will say, "Hey, Mom, can you grab me a Bublé?" It makes me laugh, but yeah, you definitely wrecked it in all the best ways possible. My name is Amy, going out to the roads. Here is Anna Petridis.
1: Highway 400 northbound is looking good off the 401. Slight backups at Highway 7 up to Langstaff. Congestion again in Lloydtown to Canal Road due to some road work in the area. Heavy delays at Mapleview up to Essa. All good from there, though, through the 400 split up to Moonstone and Coldwater. Highway 11 northbound to Orillia is all clear. Highway 26 to Collingwood and 27 to and from Elmvale look good. 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I'm Anna Petridis. 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

0: Teddy, I hope Barry's Best Mix, 107.5 Cool FM. So Victoria Day Long Weekend is upon us, and that means family fun and, you know, a long weekend. And we've got everything that is open and closed on Monday. So closed includes things like government offices, schools, banks, some beer stores, some liquor stores, Canada Post, some grocery stores, some drug stores, but there are some that are open, and we've got them all listed for you. Go and check it out, barry360.com. We are going out to the roads, Cottage Country Traffic. Here's Brenda Devine.
1: Thanks, Amy. Major congestion off the 401 on Highway 400 northbound at Finch up to Steeles due to an incident. You will be held back for quite a bit there. All good through Highway 7 up to King. Heavier delays in Lloydtown to Canal Road due to some road work in the area. Backups again at Innisfil Beach Road through Mapleview up to Essa and Barrie. All good from there through the 400 split up to Moonstone and Coldwater. Highway 11 northbound to Orillia is all clear. Highway 26 to Collingwood and 27 to and from Elmvale look good. 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
0: As if we didn't have enough to worry about. 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
9: Really?
0: Yeah. So especially if you do like a peace sign because your fingers are facing
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0: outward.
9: 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So the best thing to do is to flip the bird in the picture.
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0: Coming up on Tuesday, we can't wait to hear about your long weekend. And plus, if you are getting divorced, did you know it may be possible for you to get this from your ex?

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0: Loud Luxury, Natalie Jane, Barry's Best Mix, 107.5 Cool FM. How's it going? My name is Amy, and glad to be with you this evening. And, you know, by the end of the weekend, and that's always how it works, we are going to be seeing some nice weather. So, you know, maybe you want to just kind of take off. Or maybe you want to do some yard work. Whatever you get up to, you will have some nice weather. Tomorrow could see some showers, though. We will have your full weather forecast on the way going out to the roads. Here is Anna Petridis.
1: Hey, Amy. Still seeing that major congestion off the 401 on Highway 400 northbound at Shepherd to Steeles due to an earlier incident. You will be held back for quite a bit there. All good through Highway 7 to King. Heavier delays in Lloydtown to Canal Road as well due to some road work in the area. Backups just after Innisfil Beach Road through Mapleview up to Essa. You're all good from there through the 400 split up to Moonstone and Coldwater. Highway 11 northbound to Orillia is all clear. Highway 26 to Collingwood and 27 to and from Elmvale look good. 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If you see a problem, let us know at 1-844-ROAD-JAM. I'm Anna Petridis. More traffic in minutes on 107.5 Cool FM.
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9: Beautiful day today, lots of sunshine, clear sky tonight, 9 degrees is our low overnight. Tomorrow, cloudy, small, very small chance of showers late tomorrow afternoon, but a high of 20, sunny on Sunday and 20 degrees, holiday Monday, sunny and 27. Right now in Barrie, we're sitting at 18.

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0: That's Sean Desmond, Night Like This, Barry's Best Mix, 107.5 Cool FM. It's Amy, and I'm going to be passing it over to Gio. Hey, Gio.
1: Hey, Amy, what's going on?
0: You know what? Just living the dream.
1: All right, you ready for the long weekend?
0: I am. Are you?
1: Oh, am I ever.
0: So, what do you have coming up in the show tonight?
1: Well, I got a couple things. I don't know if you saw Drake kind of like turning Toronto into a frenzy last night.
0: Yes.
1: We're going to talk about that. And apparently, there's a cost to how much that all took place.
0: Huh. Okay.
1: Yeah. So, right. And the number is pretty astonishing.
0: So make sure you're listening for that. And Gio is also going to have the hottest, most requested songs of the day, the top 7 and 7 coming up. Here is Noah Kahan, The Great Divide on Cool.

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0: Tyler Shaw and Run to You to kick off our top 7 at 7 tonight on 107.5 Cool FM. It is Gio. Good evening. We are counting down your most requested songs of the day. Happy Friday. Long weekend as we roll into it. Of course, probably most of you are potentially heading up to the cottage this weekend, you know, probably opening it up, putting the boat in, putting the dock in, whatever the case may be. We'll have traffic updates coming up this hour with Anna Petritis. She'll keep you posted and let you know how to get through all the troubled areas to get you safe and sound wherever you may be off to this evening. Let's continue on with our countdown. Song number 6.
1: Number 6.

0: Olivia Dean and the Man I Need song, number 4 tonight on our top 7 at 7. It is Gio. We are counting down your most requested songs of the day. Before that, we had Ray, Where's My Husband, in at number 5, and she's actually making the jump into acting. She just landed her first major movie role in a new London-based crime drama called Lineage, and filming will start later on this summer. Of course, after a huge couple of years of success she's had in music, it looks like she's now taking the next step, going into movies. We'll have to see how that one turns out for Ray. We've got song number 3 on our top 7 at 7 next on Cool.
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2: 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Ice Cube comes to Casino Rama Resort June 26th. 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

0: Taylor Swift and Opalite, song number 3 on our top 7 at 7. Well, you know, Hilary Duff, kind of on the verge right now of making a comeback. And after re-recording some of her biggest songs, she actually says Taylor Swift really inspired her to take some ownership of her music. She said that since Taylor set the bar with her re-recording project, it helped show artists that they could take back control of their songs and careers. Here is song number 2 now on our top 7 at 7.
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0: And song number two tonight on our top seven at seven, Olivia Dean, So Easy to Fall in Love. It's 107.5 Cool FM. It is Gio. We are counting down your most requested songs of the day on this Friday night as we are gearing up for the long holiday weekend, kind of the unofficial start to summer. And busy weekend, usually lots of people opening up the cottages, maybe getting the boat in. Docking, whatever the case may be. Maybe you're just staying at home and just going to enjoy the beautiful weather as well. That sounds like a pretty good idea. Whatever you're up to this weekend, we'll check in with Anna right now and see how the roads are looking. Hey, Anna, what do you got for us?
1: Thanks, Gio. The roads aren't looking too bad right now, although just off the 401 onto Highway 400 northbound, you will see some light delays at Finch, but you're all good through Highway 7 and King from there. No issues through Lloydstown into Bradford. Expect backups in Barrie just after Mapleview to Essa. You're all good through the 400 split up to Moonstone and Coldwater. Highway 11 northbound to Aurelia is clear. Highway 26 to Collingwood and 27 to and from Elmvale look good. No issues on 92 to Wasaga as well. If you see a problem, let us know at 1-844-ROAD-JAM. I'm Anna Petridis. More traffic in minutes on 107.5 Cool FM.
0: Thanks, Anna. Coming up next, we've got your most requested song of the day on our top 7 at 7 on Cool.
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And there it is. Song number one tonight on our top seven at seven. Bruno Mars, I Just Might. It is Gio. Good evening as we roll into the Victoria Day long weekend. That wraps up our top seven at seven tonight. We will do it again on Tuesday since Monday is the holiday. And we will see if Bruno Mars stays in that number one spot. Well, you know summer's close when the Cool FM street team starts showing up everywhere. And the cool days of summer are making its return, and you've got chances to win a pretty sweet prize coming up this summer. I'll give you the details on that coming up in about 5 minutes. Pearl Jam is on Cool FM.

0: Alicia Moffitt and Layer Light on 107.5 Cool FM. It is Gio. Good evening. Kicking off your long holiday weekend, Victoria Day long weekend. And the cool days of summer, they are back. Yes, you know we're getting to that moment when you start noticing some of the Cool FM street team out and about. And of course, we're going to be at all the hottest events in Simcoe County. It is all brought to you by Happy Dad. We'll have all kinds of local summer fun around Simcoe County this year. Now, make sure if you see us out there, come by, say hi, because we will have plenty of prizes and giveaways. And you don't want to miss out on this. A chance to win a brand new hot tub from Georgian Hot Tubs. 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But of course, one lucky cool listener will be able to walk away with a brand new hot tub from Georgian Hot Tubs during the cool days of summer. Looking forward to it. It's going to be one of the best summers. We're all excited about it. And it all starts now. And maybe you're headed up to the cottage this evening. Cottage Country traffic time. Here's Anna Petritis. Hey, Anna, how's it looking?
1: Hey, Gio. The roads aren't looking too bad right now for everyone driving up north for the long weekend. All good off the 401 onto Highway 400 northbound. No issues through Highway 7 and King from there. Trouble-free through Lloydtown into Bradford. Expect light backups, though, in Barrie just towards Essa. Smooth sailing from there through the 400 split up to Moonstone and Coldwater. Highway 11 northbound to Orillia is all clear. Highway 26 to Collingwood and 27 to and from Elmvale look good. 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I'm Anna Petritis. More traffic in minutes on 107.5 Cool FM.
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0: Well, it was a beautiful day today, and that beautiful weather should stick around for the most part of the long weekend. Starting it off tomorrow at 13, small chance of shower. Timothy afternoon, a small chance of a shower, but highs of 24, feeling like 27. Sunday, nothing but sunshine in 22. And then for your holiday Monday, it's going to be a hot one. 30 degrees, feeling like 36 and sunny. Right now in Barrie, it's 18.

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It is Gio. We're running 30 minutes of cool music. Well, coming up next hour, Drake, he dropped his new album. Well, I should say three new albums. And he caused quite a stir in the city of Toronto last night. It was all everyone was talking about. We're going to talk about it coming up next hour and how much that whole stunt costed. Here's Spirit of the West, Home for a Rest. It's Cool FM.

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